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I've had a show enough blast hanging out with y'all this week, playing all these legendary artists and all these hit. But it's time for me to go to the house, and I'm taking you home with yours truly, featuring the great Lee Williams. Ooh-wee, another blessing. 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
2: I'm Mary Rose. President Trump is facing bipartisan backlash over a deal allowing Russian diesel into the U.S. and global markets. The president says Russia will immediately release 300,000 tons of diesel to ease a global fuel shortage, with more shipments to follow. Critics say the deal gives Putin a financial lifeline and undermines U.S. sanctions. While some Republicans argue it could lower fuel prices and give President Trump leverage over Moscow. Ukrainian President Zelensky called the agreement a birthday gift to Putin. The criticism came before President Trump announced an energy ceasefire aimed at stopping Russian and Ukrainian attacks on each other's energy infrastructure. Four people are dead and more than 400,000 customers are still without power after Hurricane Isaias. This is SRN News.
3: Millions will vote soon, but do they really know the issues? Now, Rob Schmidt is on Newsmax tonight talking about the war for America's future. Rob Schmidt reveals that many Americans are embracing socialism, especially young people. 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A secure border, biggest tax cuts in history, inflation under control, lowest drug prices, largest crime drop ever, and so much more. 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
3: Here's your Tuscaloosa and West Alabama forecast. Mainly clear skies for us here overnight with patchy fog. Breakfast time lows right around or just below 60. It'll be hotter Monday. Patchy morning fog for Columbus Day. Otherwise, mostly sunny skies. Temperatures Monday afternoon all the way up to around 90 degrees, about 10 degrees above average. And that trend continues as we head through mid to late week. Sunny skies at low 90s for Tuesday and Wednesday. Sunny and up around or just over 90 Thursday, Friday. I'm meteorologist Ken Boone for Town Square Media. Tuscaloosa.
4: It's 66 degrees in Tuscaloosa.
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0: the scripture says, he that has an ear, let him hear what the Spirit is saying to the church. 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
1: 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Well, I finished the book in one night anyway, so I win, Patty. I also got 200.

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1: With SRN News, I'm John Scott. The main airport in Saudi Arabia has been hit by a second missile attack in 2 days. A projectile hit King Khalid International Airport in Riyadh on Sunday, starting a fire and causing injuries. The president said the U.S. is considering its response after a strike on the same airport killed 13 people, including an American, and injured more than 300 others. Houthi rebels in Yemen claim responsibility. A drone attack reportedly destroyed a third major data center near Moscow. The building, operated by Yandex, is now shut down following that weekend attack. Yandex considered the Google of Russia. President Trump facing bipartisan backlash over a deal allowing Russia diesel into the U.S. and global markets. He says Russia will immediately release 300,000 tons of diesel to ease a global fuel shortage. This is SRN News.
2: Millions will vote soon, but do they really know the issues? Now, Rob Schmidt is on Newsmax tonight talking about the war for America's future. Rob Schmidt reveals that many Americans are embracing socialism, especially young people. 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A secure border, biggest tax cuts in history, inflation under control, lowest drug prices, largest crime drop ever, and so much more. 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
1: Here's your Tuscaloosa and West Alabama forecast. Mainly clear skies for us here overnight with patchy fog. Breakfast time lows right around or just below 60. It'll be hotter Monday. Patchy morning fog for Columbus Day, otherwise mostly sunny skies. Temperatures Monday afternoon all the way up to around 90 degrees, about 10 degrees above average. And that trend continues as we head through mid to late week. Sunny skies at low 90s for Tuesday and Wednesday. Sunny and up around or just over 90 Thursday, Friday. I'm meteorologist Ken Boone for Town Square Media. Tuscaloosa.
2: It's 65 degrees in Tuscaloosa.
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1: 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I also got $200 in bonus bets just for betting $10 when I signed up for Bet.

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2: With SRN News, I'm John Scott. Four people are dead, more than 400,000 customers still without power after Hurricane Isaias came ashore along the Florida Panhandle Friday night. They stormed down trees, power lines, along with damaging or destroying homes and businesses along its path as it moved inland. The CDC releasing data showing the U.S. measles cases have surpassed 4,000 this year. As of Friday, 4,080 confirmed measles cases across 47 states and the District of Columbia. More than 25% of that total have been in Pennsylvania. Halloween candy adding to shoppers' sticker shock as prices get more expensive this year. Data from the Bureau of Labor Statistics show candy rose 8% in August. Despite the higher cost, Americans expected to spend $4 billion on Halloween candy this year. This is SRN News.
3: Millions will vote soon, but do they really know the issues? Now, Rob Schmidt is on Newsmax tonight talking about the war for America's future. Rob Schmidt reveals that many Americans are embracing socialism, especially young people. Rob exposes the hidden dangers of socialism and its war on our freedom. He says the big media won't tell you the truth about President Trump and his real record. A secure border, biggest tax cuts in history, inflation under control, lowest drug prices, largest crime drop ever, and so much more. Rob has the whole story on Trump and the media, so watch Newsmax Max on cable tonight. Millions are making the switch to Newsmax. 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
11: Here's your Tuscaloosa and West Alabama forecast. Mainly clear skies for us here overnight with patchy fog. Breakfast time lows right around or just below 60. It'll be hotter Monday. Patchy morning fog for Columbus Day. Otherwise, mostly sunny skies. Temperatures Monday afternoon all the way up to around 90 degrees, about 10 degrees above average. And that trend continues as we head through mid to late week. Sunny skies at low 90s for Tuesday and Wednesday. Sunny and up around or just over 90 Thursday, Friday. I'm meteorologist Ken Boone for Town Square Media, Tuscaloosa.
12: It's 63 degrees in Tuscaloosa.
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1: Put those hands together all across the building tonight. 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Let him know that you're encouraged. Let him know. Hallelujah. I don't know about you tonight, but...

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0: family, I have a question. What new attitude are you taking on during this time that's going to make you more resilient for the next season? Change is good, and sometimes it's just time to let change make us better. Join me tonight on The Nightly Spirit. Nightly, it's your girl, darling, darling, darling.
1: I'm John Scott. Isaias slammed into the Florida Panhandle near Destin on Friday. At least four people have now died. Millions across the Northeast and Mid-Atlantic are on the alert for possible flash flooding due to heavy rainfall. President Trump says Russia and Ukraine have agreed to an energy ceasefire. The president made the announcement Sunday in a post on Truth Social, adding that both parties have agreed. Following the announcement, Ukrainian President Volodymyr Zelensky posted on X that Ukraine supports the ceasefire. He went on to say it's important that Russia supports it as well. Reese's, the top pick when it comes to Halloween candies. DoorDash looked into the 2025 Halloween orders and found that peanut butter cups were America's favorite candy for the third straight year, with Hershey's and M&M's right behind. This is SRN News.
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7: Here's your Tuscaloosa and West Alabama forecast. Mainly clear skies for us here overnight with patchy fog. Breakfast time lows right around or just below 60. It'll be hotter Monday. Patchy morning fog for Columbus Day, otherwise mostly sunny skies. Temperatures Monday afternoon all the way up to around 90 degrees, about 10 degrees above average. And that trend continues as we head through mid to late week. Sunny skies and low 90s for Tuesday and Wednesday. Sunny and up around or just over 90 Thursday, Friday. I'm meteorologist Ken Boone for Town Square Media. Tuscaloosa.
8: It's 63 degrees in Tuscaloosa.
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1: Thank you, God, for giving us our identity in you. 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

That's what we're living for. 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With him forevermore. Come on, Tim, let's put your stamp on it.

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1: News. I'm John Scott. Ukrainian President Zelensky taking aim at the U.S.-Russia diesel deal. Appearing on ABC's This Week, Zelensky said the deal gives Russian President Vladimir Putin more money to spend on the war. President Trump announced that Russia will immediately supply over 300,000 tons of diesel fuel to the American and global marketplace. Department of Homeland Security Secretary Mark Wayne Mullen is defending the possible live stream of Nidal Hassan's execution. During an interview with CBS's Face the Nation, he said he doesn't see an elevated risk to security because of it. The former armor doctor committing a mass shooting in 2009 at Fort Hood in Texas. Popliu set to undergo surgery this week to remove an early stage growth from his lung. The American-born Pope will said the operation takes place this week. This is SRN News.
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1: Here's your Tuscaloosa and West Alabama forecast. Mainly clear skies for us here overnight with patchy fog. Breakfast time lows right around or just below 60. It'll be hotter Monday. Patchy morning fog for Columbus Day, otherwise mostly sunny skies. Temperatures Monday afternoon all the way up to around 90 degrees, about 10 degrees above average. And that trend continues as we head through mid to late week. Sunny skies at low 90s for Tuesday and Wednesday. Sunny and up around or just over 90 Thursday, Friday. I'm meteorologist Ken Boone for Town Square Media, Tuscaloosa.
2: It's 62 degrees in Tuscaloosa.
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1: With SRN News, I'm John Scott. A second missile attack in 2 days in Saudi Arabia at the main airport in Riyadh. A projectile hit King Khalid International Airport, starting a fire and causing injuries. President Trump said the U.S. is considering its response after an earlier strike on the same airport killed 13 people, including one American. The rain associated with post-tropical cyclone Rachel arriving in Southern California, the National Weather Service said communities in Ventura and Los Angeles counties started seeing rainfall Saturday evening. The moisture then moved further north by Sunday towards Santa Barbara and San Luis Obispo counties. Hurricane Simon weakened to a Category 3 storm on Sunday as it moved parallel to Mexico's Pacific coast, bringing strong winds and heavy rain. The storm located about 110 miles west-northwest of Manzanillo. 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
2: Here's your Tuscaloosa and West Alabama forecast. Mainly clear skies for us here overnight with patchy fog. Breakfast time lows right around or just below 60. It'll be hotter Monday. Patchy morning fog for Columbus Day, otherwise mostly sunny skies. Temperatures Monday afternoon all the way up to around 90 degrees, about 10 degrees above average. And that trend continues as we head through mid to late week. Sunny skies at low 90s for Tuesday and Wednesday. Sunny and up around or just over 90 Thursday, Friday. I'm meteorologist Ken Boone for Town Square Media. Tuscaloosa.
3: It's 62 degrees in Tuscaloosa.
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2: I'm John Scott. The main airport in Saudi Arabia hit by a second missile attack in 2 days. A projectile hit King Khalid International Airport in Riyadh, starting a fire and causing injuries. President Trump says the U.S. considering its response after a strike at the same airport earlier that killed 13 people, including one American. A drone attack has reportedly destroyed a third major data center to Moscow. The building operated by Yandex now shut down following the weekend attack. Yandex considered the Google of Russia. President Trump facing bipartisan backlash over deal allowing Russian diesel into the U.S. and global markets. The president says Russia will immediately release 300,000 tons of diesel to ease a global fuel shortage with more shipments to follow. This is SRN News.
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2: Here's your Tuscaloosa and West Alabama forecast. Mainly clear skies for us here overnight with patchy fog. Breakfast time lows right around or just below 60. It'll be hotter Monday. Patchy morning fog for Columbus Day. Otherwise, mostly sunny skies. Temperatures Monday afternoon all the way up to around 90 degrees, about 10 degrees above average. And that trend continues as we head through mid to late week. Sunny skies at low 90s for Tuesday and Wednesday. Sunny and up around or just over 90 Thursday, Friday. I'm meteorologist Ken Boone for Town Square Media. Tuscaloosa.
3: It's 61 degrees in Tuscaloosa.
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1: With SRN News, I'm John Scott. Four people dead, more than 400,000 customers still without power after Hurricane Isaias came ashore along the Florida Panhandle Friday night. The powerful storm downed trees and power lines as it moved inland. The CDC releasing data showing the U.S. measles cases have surpassed 4,000 this year. As of Friday, there were 4,080 confirmed cases across 47 states and the District of Columbia, more than 25% of that total in Pennsylvania. Halloween candy adding to shoppers' sticker shock as prices get more expensive this year. Data from the Bureau of Labor Statistics show prices for candy rose 8% in August. Despite the higher cost, Americans are expected to spend $4 billion on Halloween candy this year. Total Halloween spending expected to reach over $13 billion. This is SRN News.
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3: Here's your Tuscaloosa and West Alabama forecast. Mainly clear skies for us here overnight with patchy fog. Breakfast time lows right around or just below 60. It'll be hotter Monday. Patchy morning fog for Columbus Day. Otherwise, mostly sunny skies. Temperatures Monday afternoon all the way up to around 90 degrees, about 10 degrees above average. And that trend continues as we head through mid to late week. Sunny skies at low 90s for Tuesday and Wednesday. Sunny and up around or just over 90 Thursday, Friday. I'm meteorologist Ken Boone for Town Square Media. Tuscaloosa.
4: It's 61 degrees in Tuscaloosa.
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1: Our Father and

our God, the giver of all good and perfect gifts. Once again, you have spared a few of your children to see the breaking of another day, a day that we have never seen before. You have been kind enough, our Father God, to send down an angel to stand by our bedsides throughout the night, kept watch on this old heartbeat of ours, and kept our blood running warm in our veins. Then touched us this morning with your finger of love and started us out on another day's journey. My Lord, as we come today, we cannot brag about our goodness. We cannot brag about how righteous we have lived. Yet we cannot complain, my Father God, for thou hast been so good to us. Lord, as we come today, we pray that thou wouldest just lend the listening ear to the prayers of thy servants this morning. Lord, we pray today that you would accept our humble gratitude. Search our deceitful hearts, for we know that somewhere along the way we have engaged in conversations that are not worthy of your children. Somewhere along the way we've gone wrong, we've done wrong, we've gotten out of the pathway of duty. Lord God, my Master, thou hast said in thy word that if we pray and call upon your holy and righteous name and confess our sin, that you would be just to forgive us. Blot them out today, my Lord. Cast them in yonder sea of forgetfulness, where they'll sink there somehow and dissolve and be washed on out into the seas of infinity, never to rise and trouble your children in this world, nor condemn us at yonder judgment bar. My God, we come this morning, we pray that thou wouldest bless the sick and afflicted everywhere. Walk down the aisles of hospitals and down the hallways of institutions of suffering throughout the land. We pray, my God, that you will somehow lay your hand upon those whose fevers are running high, those who cannot turn over this morning for aching muscles, those, my Father God, whose blood have gone too high and whose hearts are out of rhythm. Lord God, somehow in some way we pray that thou wouldest visit those who are afflicted today. Stand by the bedside of the old folk in rest homes throughout the land today. Let them know that old Christians never die, that they just sleep away in thee. Bless those who are in orphan homes throughout the land. Bless the man on his job this morning who cannot see his way out of his economic condition. Bless the young woman today who rises with a dark cloud of despair hanging over her life. Let her know, my Father God, that all things are possible if she will only believe today. And, oh God, when we've done what you told us to do, we pray that we'll hear your welcome voice in the end of this life, saying, well done, thou good and faithful servant. Come on in and enjoy the glories of our Lord. These and all of the blessings we ask in Jesus' precious name. Amen.

0: And a pleasant good morning to you, Mr. and Mrs. Tuscaloosa, and the children, too. And welcome on board your Monday morning's edition of Information and Inspiration, Early Morning Gospel with Brother Jay. Hope you had a great weekend and that you braved the storm and that you're feeling pretty good on this marvelous Monday morning, a day that we've never seen before. And when this day ends, we will not, we shall not visit this day again. This is the day that the Lord has made. Let us rejoice and be glad in it. And it's time for you to get those plates on the floor. It's Monday morning. Yeah, that's a signal for you to be getting those plates on the floor and looking alive on this marvelous Monday morning. Want to say a pleasant good morning right over the top to two of my early birds out there, Brother Earl Harlan and Brother MC. And the early bird gets the worm. Yes, it does. My. And to all of our many Christian friends and saints across America, a great marvelous Monday morning. You'll have Brother Jay until 10 o'clock on this morning, and the elder comes back with us at 6:30 on this morning with praying time and not playing time. You all have been asking about her, and she's back. Good morning, everybody.
1: He woke you up this morning and started you on your way. 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

Yeah, that's Dexter Walker there to get us underway on this marvelous Monday. Want to say a pleasant good morning to Sister Mary Hudson and those Beulahites. They're over there dusting off those buddies, getting ready to put them on, to walk on to the River Walk on this marvelous Monday morning. Y'all watch out for them there dogs out there this morning now, because they're waving their tails vigorously on this marvelous Monday morning. Also want to say a pleasant good morning to my Donaldson girls. They're en route to Bessemer, Alabama, to Donaldson Correctional Center. It's located right on the outskirts of the little B of Bessemer. Also, all of my Amazonites are headed that way too this morning. And want to say a pleasant good morning to everybody here heading to Mercedes-Benz on this marvelous Monday morning. And I want you to slow down now, drive the posted speed, and you won't be irritated on a Monday morning by those blue tops. They're just out there doing their job. Yes, they are. Let's continue with more great golf.

Bowl for that blessed Betty Halbert and all of those weeping Maryites, and to that non-singing Lillian Black and her accomplished brother Melvin this morning, Douglas Miller.

0: Yeah, that's the late Douglas Miller there, and My Soul is Anchored in the Lord at 5:21 a.m. in the city. And you're listening to The Beginning Moments of what's going to be a fantastic, marvelous Monday morning. Our Bible scripture for today comes from the 56th number of the book of Psalm, verse 3. That's Psalm 56. Verse 3. Jot that down now, because I wouldn't be too surprised that you might not hear it or see it again during Bible trivia time a little after 6 o'clock on this morning. And I tell you, we have a great time with that Bible trivia. Yes, we do. Let's continue with more great gospel, if you don't mind. This is Marquise Gold along with the Fresh Start Worship Group.
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0: Want to say a pleasant, marvelous Monday morning to Deacon Nero, Sister Lowe, Sister Regina, and Sister Johanna Sullivan, along with Sister Angie Richardson, and all of the rest of my Faithful Right crew down there this morning. I tell you, you all are getting it on a marvelous Monday morning after a stormy weekend. And certainly hope that all of you weathered the storm real well. Evidently you did, because my phone is ringing off of the hook again on this marvelous Monday morning. That Bible scripture, by the way, comes from the 56th number of the book of Psalm, verse 3. That's Psalm 56, verse 3. Good morning, radio family.
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1: With SRN News, I'm John Scott. Isaias slamming into the Florida Panhandle near Destin on Friday, and now at least four people have died. Millions across the Northeast and Mid-Atlantic are on the alert for possible flash flooding due to heavy rainfall. President Trump said Russia and Ukraine have agreed to an energy ceasefire. The president made the announcement in a post on Truth Social, adding that both parties have agreed. Following the announcement, Ukrainian President Volodymyr Zelensky posted on X that Ukraine supports the ceasefire. He went on to say that it's important that Russia supports it as well. Reese's, the top pick when it comes to Halloween candies. DoorDash looked into its 2025 Halloween orders and found that peanut butter cups were America's favorite candy for the third straight year, with Hershey's, M&M, and him right behind. This is SRN News.
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2: Here's your Tuscaloosa and West Alabama forecast. Mainly clear skies for us here overnight with patchy fog. Breakfast time lows right around or just below 60. It'll be hotter Monday. Patchy morning fog for Columbus Day, otherwise mostly sunny skies. Temperatures Monday afternoon all the way up to around 90 degrees, about 10 degrees above average. And that trend continues as we head through mid to late week. Sunny skies at low 90s.

0: for Tuesday and Wednesday, sunny and up around or just over 90 Thursday, Friday. I'm meteorologist Ken Boone for Town Square Media, Tuscaloosa.
1: It's 59 degrees in Tuscaloosa.
2: Thank you very much there, James Spann, the weatherman, at 5:38 a.m. in the city. I want to say a pleasant, marvelous Monday morning to my environmental services workers over there at Northport DCH. I tell you, they've got it going on a marvelous Monday morning. Got their ears glued to the radio on this morning. Also want to say a pleasant good morning while I'm over at Northport DCH this morning. Want to say a marvelous Monday morning to Sister Pam Ellis and all the crew in the laboratory. They're mixing those vitals up and getting everything lined out for the patients on this morning. Good morning, radio family. It's a marvelous Monday morning.
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0: Well, children, you can rise above it all. Yes, you can, no matter what the circumstance may dictate. That's Jakea there with us this morning in the service at 5:51 a.m. in the city. I want to remind you that all Tuscaloosa City and county schools are closed today for Columbus Day, and will be closed on tomorrow also for professional development. They will not return until Wednesday, October 14th. Just wanted to bring that to your attention. 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

0: 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Sing this with me. 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

0: Want to say a marvelous Monday morning to Brother Fred Cameron. He's pulling up on the work site right now.
1: You will always be there, no more.
0: Also want to say a marvelous Monday morning to Brother Cooks and the crew down there in Mobile, Alabama this morning. And they weathered the storm, he says, without any problems.

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2: Come on, let it rise. There's no place I'd rather be.

Yep, that's Ernest Pugh there to welcome us back in to the second hour of Early Morning Gospel with yours truly, Brother Jay, on this marvelous Monday morning. But it's Bible trivia time right now, and you're going to have to listen to this one. I pulled a real hard one out of the bag this morning, and it goes like this. Which king of Judah took a scribe's penknife, cut up the parchment scroll containing God's warnings written by Baruch, and then he threw the pieces in a fire in his winter house? Which king of Judah took a scribe's penknife, cut up the parchment scroll containing God's warnings written by Baruch, and then threw the pieces into a fire in his winter home? If you know the answer to the trivia question this morning, give me a call at area code 205-752-4800 is the number, and I'm standing by waiting for your calls. Good morning, radio family.

But clean.

0: Yeah, that's Lottie Dottie there, and let's go back to the old church radio family. It's 6:15 in the city, and I've got some smart folks on board this marvelous Monday morning who know something about the Bible. Which king of Judah took a scribe's penknife, cut up the parchment scroll containing God's warnings written by Baruch, and threw them into the fire of his winter home and burned them to ashes? And I want to thank Brother Wiley Dunson out there. He's a smart one this morning. Also, that mystery lady with the microwave telephone, she's definitely on it. She went back in her book and pulled the answer out this morning from before. And yes, we did give you this question some time ago. I mean, some time ago. And Sister Sevilla Steele, way down yonder in Forkland in the bushes, she gave us the answer this morning, along with both of the Heitz twins, both Glenda and Pat Heitz. They knew it. Also, my sidekick out there, Brother Early Harlan, and also Brother MC over there. And he's a little lonesome this morning because the young'uns are not coming up the road. They won't be coming up until Wednesday, MC, so you can take a little break. Also, Sister Johnny Robeson, she knew something. And, you know, she's one of my walking biblical encyclopedia. I've got two of them. Also, Sister Netra Thomas, she was on board this morning. And if you know something, you know the number, certainly, area code 205-752-4800. And the elder returns this morning on praying time and not playing time. So you want to stay tuned for that around 6:30 on this morning.
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1: Tuscaloosa traffic now from the Townsend Nissan Traffic Center. A very good morning to you on your marvelous Monday. We are moving smooth on the Tuscaloosa freeways and side streets, starting out nice and quiet. 2059 looks good as you travel in between Joe Malisham and University. And we got some road construction right here around University, but that's not bothersome. And also Lurline Wallace is wide open from 2059 to McFarland with your Tuscaloosa. Traffic.
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3: Here's your Tuscaloosa and West Alabama forecast. One more run at summer weather here this week, and then a front comes through late Friday, which will bring in cooler temperatures for the weekend. Sunny skies here on this Monday with a high 91, 59 tonight, clear. Sunny tomorrow with a high 92. Wednesday, sunshine 92. Thursday and Friday, sunny skies in the forecast. Temperatures stay in the low 90s. Richard DeWedding of the Weather Channel for Town Square Media, Tuscaloosa.
4: It's 59 degrees in Tuscaloosa.
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7: With SRN News, I'm Rich Thomason in Washington. Utility crews working around the clock to restore power to tens of thousands after Hurricane Isaias made landfall Friday along the western Florida panhandle and marched up the east coast. It's blamed for at least five deaths across the south. There's been no end to the bloodshed and the destruction. Russia's war in Ukraine grinds on. President Trump says Russia will supply diesel fuel to the U.S. and to global markets. Ukrainian President Zelensky says that will only help to fund Vladimir Putin's war machine. Saudi officials say the main airport in Riyadh has been hit by a second Houthi missile strike in as many days. Houthi rebels in Yemen are backed by Iran. On Wall Street this morning, stock futures are mixed. The Dow futures, 45 points higher. NASDAQ futures down 34. The S&P futures up 6.5 points. More details, srnnews.com.
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16: Hello, WTSK audience. This is Brandon again. I had a number of calls over the last few weeks after I ran the commercial about me losing a family member this summer. I was shocked. I don't think I even realized on the very day you lose somebody, in a few hours, you'll be sitting in a funeral home director's office and you'll be asking you for money or a life insurance policy. And that is a lot to put on anybody in the course of one day. But the easiest way to take care of it is to have a life insurance policy in place. And I can help you do that. Text or call me. The number is 205-712-4888. 205-712-4888. My name is Brandon, and I would love an opportunity to help you with your family's life insurance.
3: Hello, I'm State Representative Artist A.J. McCamp. 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
2: Hello, WTSK audience. This is Brandon again. I had a number of calls over the last few weeks after I ran the commercial about me losing a family member this summer. 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And that is a lot to put on anybody in the course of one day. But the easiest way to take care of it is to have a life insurance policy in place. And I can help you do that. Text or call me. The number is 205-712-4888. 205-712-4888. My name is Brandon, and I would love an opportunity to help you with your family's life insurance.
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1: 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Listen, we're going to talk about everything that's going on in Tuscaloosa and the surrounding areas, even across the country. And guess what? 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I want you to call in to 205-752-4800. 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

0: Yeah, that's Karen Clark Shear there along with Kurt Franklin and the family. My. And have you told him thank you this morning? Or did you just jump up out of the bed or get up out of that easy chair and start moving and not giving him much thought? Well, if you're in that latter category, shame, shame, shame. Well, I had some more smart folks to give me the answer that I was seeking to the Bible trivia question this morning. And my ting-tong bell lady and spiritual advisor and good friend, Sister Lily McGee, she has this second list, along with Sister Elizabeth Williams and that talking baby. And that baby chatted with me for a brief second this morning. The baby has discovered that he has toes. I tell you, I bet you that's an interesting sight. Also, Sister Thelma Jemison, she chimed in. Also, Sister Alice Ingram and the Tower checked in this morning. And Sister Brenda Sanders with that marvelous spirit that she has. And I told her, I says, I love you, darling, and there's nothing you can do about it. Let's check on the latest news from the Tuscaloosa Thread. 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
2: From the Town Square Media News Center, I'm Sheila Smoot. Cleanup continues in parts of Alabama after a powerful hurricane made landfall on Friday night. The level 2 hurricane caused damage, downed trees, and caused massive power outages across the area. Hurricane Isaias has been deemed a Category 2 hurricane. Also, residents are asked to stay away from downed power lines, use caution around damaged trees. Also, watch out for potential scams in the area. Most areas have had power restarted. If you are still having some issues, go to alabamapower.com. Also in sports, a crushing loss after Alabama drops a heartbreaker at home, losing to Georgia 20-17. From the Town Square Media News Center, I'm Sheila Smoot. Don't forget to watch out there and watch out and look for your traffic updates and your weather updates this morning.
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5: Tuscaloosa traffic now from the Townsend Nissan Traffic Center. We move with ease on the Tuscaloosa freeways and side streets, only starting to pick up a little brake tapping on Skyland Boulevard between 2059 and 69. You're smooth moving on McFarland as you make your way in between 5th and 43 and even beyond that. Now, the intersection right there at Lurline Wallace, we're still talking McFarland. That's starting to fill in just a bit, but that's just stoplight delays. With your Tuscaloosa traffic now, Tammy Thomas.
0: Thank you very much there, Tammy. We don't have any children headed toward the bus stops this morning because Tuscaloosa City and county schools are closed today and tomorrow. Today, as they celebrate their Columbus holiday, and tomorrow is professional development for the staff. So it'll be Wednesday before they'll be out in the roads. So anywho, they'll be out playing a little later on today in the streets, I'm sure. So watch out for them out there, and we'll just love you for it. 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
1: Here's your Tuscaloosa and West Alabama forecast. One more run at summer weather here this week, and then a front comes through late Friday, which will bring in cooler temperatures for the weekend. Sunny skies here on this Monday with a high 91, 59 tonight, clear. Sunny tomorrow with a high 92. Wednesday, sunshine 92. Thursday and Friday, sunny skies in the forecast. Temperatures stay in the low 90s. Richard DeWetting of the Weather Channel for Town Square Media Tuscaloosa.
2: It's 59 degrees in Tuscaloosa.
3: Thank you very much there, James Spann, the weatherman, at 6:52 a.m. on a marvelous Monday morning. And are you a registered voter? Well, if you're not, it's time for you to get registered. My Lord, what are you waiting for? We've got an upcoming very, very urgent and pressing election coming up in November. 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So all of you who are not registered voters, get up off of your do-nothing and off of that stool of self-satisfaction and not caring, and get on down and register to vote. You don't have any excuses. You don't have to go physically to vote, you know, to register to vote, that is. You can go on the internet at alabamavotes.gov. That's alabamavotes.gov, and register to vote. And I know you have proper identification and all the things that you need to get yourself voted. And then after you become a registered voter, get out to the elections on election day. Don't sit at home on that same couch of do nothing and that stool of satisfaction. Get out and cast your vote. You say you want to clean out the swamp of all the undesirables. That's the best way to do it. Good morning. Listen.
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15: Hello, WTSK audience. This is Brandon again. 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
3: 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And I tell you, the old boss on the wall is just smiling this morning. He said, Brother Jay, you're staying online today. Well, I hope I can continue to do that, boss on the wall.
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1: With SRN News, I'm Rich Thomason in Washington. It would appear the so-called energy ceasefire between Russia and Ukraine has yet to take hold. Russian drones and missiles targeted Kharkiv, Ukraine's second largest city.

0: President Trump is taking some heat for a deal that will allow Russia to supply diesel fuel not only to the U.S., but to global markets as well. Backed by Iran, Houthi rebels have launched another missile strike on Saudi Arabia's main airport in Riyadh, the second such attack in as many days. From the western Florida panhandle to the northeast, the storm called Isaias has left death and destruction. In its aftermath, the hurricane blamed for at least five deaths across the south. And dangerous online behavior by its AI models is leading Anthropic to pull the plug for now, cutting the AI agent's access to the Internet. On Wall Street, Dow futures 41 points higher. More details, srnnews.com.
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3: 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Good morning, Tuscaloosa and West Alabama. 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Being called from labor to reward, with profound sympathy, the staff and management of Will's Funeral Service sadly informed you of the passing of Miss Bernice Thomas, better known to friends as Sapphire. Funeral services for Miss Bernice Thomas, or Sapphire, will be held on Saturday, October the 17th, at 11 a.m. from the Friendship Baptist Church, Tuscaloosa, Alabama. Pastor Bruce Henderson will officiate. Intermat will follow in the beautiful West Highland Memorial Gardens of Tuscaloosa, with Will's Funeral Service in charge of all arrangements. And the remains of Miss Bernice Thomas, or Sapphire, will become viewable to the public beginning on Friday from 12 noon until 5 p.m. in the main parlor of Will's Funeral Service, Northport, Alabama. Also, the remains of Miss Bernice Thomas, or Sapphire, will lie in state in the sanctuary of the Friendship Baptist Church, Tuscaloosa, Alabama, from 10 a.m. until time of service. Again, with Will's Funeral Service, in charge of all arrangements. Being called from labor to reward with profound sympathy, the staff and management of Will's Funeral Service sadly inform you of the passing of Mr. Jesse Riggs. Complete funeral arrangements for Mr. Jesse Riggs will be announced later by Will's Funeral Service of Northport, Alabama. Being called from labor to reward with profound sympathy, the staff and management of Will's Funeral Service sadly inform you of the passing of Mr. Irvin Montgomery. Complete funeral arrangements for Mr. Irvin Montgomery will be announced later by Will's Funeral Service of Northport, Alabama. Being called from labor to reward with profound sympathy, the staff and management of Will's Funeral Service sadly inform you of the passing of Mr. Keith Thomas. Complete funeral arrangements for Mr. Keith Thomas will be announced later by Will's Funeral Service of Northport, Alabama. Being called from labor to reward with profound sympathy, the staff and management of Will's Funeral Service sadly inform you of the passing of Miss Jaquisa Knox. Complete funeral arrangements for Miss Jaquisa Knox will be announced later by Will's Funeral Service of Northport, Alabama. Being called from labor to reward with profound sympathy, the staff and management of Will's Funeral Service sadly inform you of the passing of Mr. J. P. Jones. Complete funeral arrangements for Mr. J. P. Jones will be announced later by Will's Funeral Service of Northport, Alabama. Suffer little children to come unto me, for such be the kingdom of God. With profound sympathy, the staff and management of Will's Funeral Service sadly inform you of the passing of baby angel Camilla Pittman. Complete funeral arrangements for baby angel Camilla Pittman will be announced later by Will's Funeral Service of Northport, Alabama. And we'll be back with more funeral announcements.
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3: 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Being called from labor to reward with profound sympathy, the staff and management of Will's Funeral Service sadly inform you of the passing of Miss Annie L. Bowden. Complete funeral arrangements for Miss Annie L. Bowden will be announced later by Will's Funeral Service of Northport, Alabama. Being called from labor to reward with profound sympathy, the staff and management of Will's Funeral Service sadly inform you of the passing of Mr. Robert Larry Taylor. Complete funeral arrangements for Mr. Robert Larry Taylor will be announced later by Will's Funeral Service of Northport, Alabama. Being called from labor to reward with profound sympathy, the staff and management of Will's Funeral Service sadly informed you of the passing of Mr. O.C. Wilson. Complete funeral arrangements for Mr. O.C. Wilson will be announced later by Will's Funeral Service of Northport, Alabama. Being called from labor to reward with profound sympathy, the staff and management of Will's Funeral Service sadly inform you of the passing of Miss Ethel Loins. Complete funeral arrangements for Miss Ethel Loins will be announced later by Will's Funeral Service of Northport, Alabama. Being called from labor to reward with profound sympathy, the staff and management of Will's Funeral Service sadly inform you of the passing of Mr. Edward Owens Sr. Complete funeral arrangements for Mr. Edward Owens Sr. will be announced later by Will's Funeral Service of Northport, Alabama. And as always, to the bereaved Owens, to the bereaved Loins, to the bereaved Wilson, to the bereaved Taylor, to the bereaved Bowden, to the bereaved Pittman, to the bereaved Montgomery, to the bereaved Thomas, to the bereaved Knox, to the bereaved Jones, to the bereaved Riggs, to the bereaved Thomas family again, and to all bereaved families, coming from the staff and management of Will's Funeral Service, I am Joe C. Wills, extending our heartfelt sympathy. Thank you very much, Brother Jay.

0: friends, sooner or later, you're going to be faced with the responsibility of having to make final funeral arrangements for that loved one. 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
1: 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Well, our Bible trivia question this morning, several of you did know something, and I certainly appreciate your weighing in on the trivia question. Which king of Judah took a scribe's penknife, cut up the parchment scroll containing God's warnings written by Baruch, and threw them into the fire and burned them up at his winter house? And of course, if you read over there in Jeremiah chapter 36, like I did, verses 21 to 23, you found out it was King Jehoiakim. Thank you again, radio family, for weighing in on the trivia question. Join us again tomorrow morning a little after 6 o'clock a.m. for another exciting Bible trivia question. Let's check on the traffic with Tammy Thomas.
2: Close to traffic now from the Townsend Nissan Traffic Center. Went looking for trouble, and we definitely found some on 2059 on the westbound lanes at 3rd Avenue. You do have this accident. It's got traffic pretty slow in that immediate area. And then we are also looking at some slow traffic starting to pick up just a bit more on Skyland in between McFarland and 69. And McFarland, not doing too shabby at all. As a matter of fact, it continues to move smoothly in between Academy and 43. With your Tuscaloosa
3: weather information.
4: Here's your Tuscaloosa and West Alabama forecast. One more run at summer weather here this week, and then a front comes through late Friday, which will bring in cooler temperatures for the weekend. Sunny skies here on this Monday with a high 91, 59 tonight, clear. Sunny tomorrow with a high 92. Wednesday, sunshine 92. Thursday and Friday, sunny skies in the forecast. Temperatures stay in the low 90s. Richard Wedding of the Weather Channel for Town Square Media, Tuscaloosa.
5: It's 59 degrees in Tuscaloosa.
6: With SRN News, I'm Rich Thomason in Washington. It would appear the so-called energy ceasefire between Russia and Ukraine has yet to take hold. Russian drones and missiles targeted Kharkiv, Ukraine's second-largest city. President Trump is taking some heat for a deal that will allow Russia to supply diesel fuel not only to the U.S., but to global markets as well. Backed by Iran, Houthi rebels have launched another missile strike on Saudi Arabia's main airport in Riyadh, the second such attack in as many days. From the western Florida panhandle to the northeast, the storm called Isaias has left death and destruction. In its aftermath, the hurricane blamed for at least five deaths across the south. And dangerous online behavior by its AI models is leading Anthropic to pull the plug for now, cutting the AI agent's access to the Internet. On Wall Street, Dow futures 41 points higher. More details, srnnews.com.
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3: Hello, I'm State Representative Artist A.J. 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
17: Hello, WTSK audience. This is Brandon again. I had a number of calls over the last few weeks after I ran the commercial about me losing a family member this summer. 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But the easiest way to take care of it is to have a life insurance policy in place. And I can help you do that. 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The number is 205-712-4888. 205-712-4888. My name is Brandon, and I would love an opportunity to help you with your family's life insurance.
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17: Hello, WTSK audience. This is Brandon again. I had a number of calls over the last few weeks after I ran the commercial about me losing a family member this summer. 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And that is a lot to put on anybody in the course of one day. But the easiest way to take care of it is to have a life insurance policy in place. And I can help you do that. 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The number is 205-712-4888. 205-712-4888. My name is Brandon, and I would love an opportunity to help you with your family's life insurance.

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3: Hello, I'm State Representative Artist A.J. 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
11: Hello, WTSK audience. This is Brandon again. I had a number of calls over the last few weeks after I ran the commercial about me losing a family member this summer. I was shocked. I don't think I even realized on the very day you lose somebody, in a few hours, you'll be sitting in a funeral home director's office and you'll be asking you for money or a life insurance policy. And that is a lot to put on anybody in the course of one day. But the easiest way to take care of it is to have a life insurance policy in place. And I can help you do that. Text or call me. The number is 205-712-4888. 205-712-4888. My name is Brandon, and I would love an opportunity to help you with your family's life insurance.
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5: From the Town Square Media News Center, I'm Sheila Smoot. Tuscaloosa authorities are investigating a shooting. Now, that shooting happened and that murder happened on a Saturday around 7:30 p.m. at the parking lot of Magnolia Apartments. Witnesses told the authorities that two 20-year-olds from Oxford were trying to rob a 25-year-old Tuscaloosa man. Now, in the apartment complex parking lot is where all this occurred. However, one of the alleged robbers was shot and died. The other alleged robber was arrested for his murder. The intended victim was not harmed. That investigation is continuing. And a recall alert on Nature's Own Hawaiian Bread. Certain 20-ounce loaves and 40-ounce two-packs were recalled because milk was not declared on the label of these items. Now, this is important if you have a milk allergy. If this affects your milk allergy, take that bread back and ask for a full refund and definitely throw it out.
6: Tuscaloosa traffic now from the Townsend Nissan Traffic Center. A little trouble on 2059 right now in the eastbound lanes at 3rd Avenue. And then you've also got some westbound trouble in the around that same area just before Greensboro Avenue. Also, traffic in the other areas not doing too shabby here at the intersection of McFarland and Lurline Wallace. You're traveling at posted speed with your Tuscaloosa traffic now.
7: Hello, I'm State Representative Artist A.J. McCamp. 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
10: Here's your Tuscaloosa and West Alabama forecast. One more run at summer weather here this week, and then a front comes through late Friday, which will bring in cooler temperatures for the weekend. Sunny skies here on this Monday with a high 91, 59 tonight clear. Sunny tomorrow with a high 92. Wednesday, sunshine 92. Thursday and Friday, sunny skies in the forecast. Temperatures stay in the low 90s. Richard Wedding of the Weather Channel for Town Square Media, Tuscaloosa.
11: It's 59 degrees in Tuscaloosa.
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2: Hello, WTSK audience. This is Brandon again. I had a number of calls over the last few weeks after I ran the commercial about me losing a family member this summer. 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And that is a lot to put on anybody in the course of one day. But the easiest way to take care of it is to have a life insurance policy in place. And I can help you do that. Text or call me. The number is 205-712-4888. 205-712-4888. 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
1: It's cash code time. 513. 513. That's 513.

And welcome back in to hour number four of Early Morning Gospel with yours truly, Brother Jay, for this marvelous Monday morning. I want to remind you that the Boys and Girls Club of West Alabama, they are putting on a big job and career fair on this coming Friday, October 16th, 2026, from 4 p.m. until 6 p.m., and you may be saying, well, where is it going to be held, Brother Jay? At 2021 Albert A. Parkway, Alberta Parkway, here in the city of Tuscaloosa. You'll be able to connect with motivated individuals, support the community, promote your business, build connections, and recruit on site. 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You're cordially invited to participate in this activity. 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Stay tuned at 8:30 this morning for a sick call and a prayer request. You'll have an opportunity to give me the names of those that you know of who are sick, shut in, bereaved, and desire prayer on this marvelous Monday morning. Let's continue with more great gospel, if you don't mind.

me. Hallelujah. You've given me everything I need. Are you grateful today? And with chaos around, I'll still choose to say, yeah. Lord, I thank you.

0: Yeah, that's J.J. Hairston there, and I'm just so thankful. Yes, I am. At 8:10 a.m. in the city, say the First Community Church, located at 2700 18th Street here in the city, where Brother Daryl Gordon is the pastor, will be serving to-go breakfast on this coming Saturday morning. So circle your calendar from 8 a.m. until 9 a.m., and their food and clothing bank ministries will be radioactive also during that same time from 8 a.m. until 11 a.m. In case of inclement weather, they will resume the following Saturday, same times, same location. Just another helpful hint of information from your information and inspiration station, 790 WTSK, The Truth and Praise, 93.3 FM. I want to say a pleasant good morning to everybody, and don't forget sick call and prayer requests coming up around 8:30 or so on either side of that time. My, you certainly don't want to forget our sick, shut-in, bereaved, and those desiring prayer. Good morning, radio family.
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2: Well, y'all, this little song that my grandmother taught me a long time ago. One day I was sick and I wasn't feeling too good. But she said, son, come on down to the room.

0: Yeah, that's Jarrell Smalls there and in the prayer room. Let's take a look at some more of our church and community news. This year, the Tuscaloosa chapter of the SCLC will be having their Unity Day by hosting a Black Men in the Park event. This event is for black men and boys only, and you are cordially invited to participate. We hope to see all of our men and boys there. It's going to take place on Saturday, October the 17th, 2026, from 10 a.m. until 2 p.m., where Brother Jay is going to be in Carlton Park, 2929 Pine Street here in the city of Tuscaloosa. Bring your chairs. Food will be provided. This comes in from Minister James Williams, president of our local SCLC. So you want to put that on your calendar, too. Get those boys and take them on out to this activity. It'll be well worth your time. Daddy and the boys will enjoy it. Yes, they will. Black Men in the Park event. This coming Saturday morning from 10 a.m. until 2 p.m. in Carlton Park, 2929 Pine Street. A beautiful, beautiful place to be, a beautiful park. They've done the renovation, and it really, really looks good. Bring your chairs. Food will be provided. Just another helpful hint of information from your information and inspiration station, 790 WTSK, The Truth and Praise, 93.3 FM. 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
1: Tuscaloosa traffic now from the Townsend Nissan Traffic Center. Well, good news for motorists traveling on 2059 right around Hargrove Road. Had an earlier accident that has now since cleared. And on Skyland Boulevard, not doing too badly. However, we do have some heavy slow goes here at the 359 transition ramp. And as you move on Northern Wallace, no problems to report in between 15th and McFarland. With your Tuscaloosa traffic now.
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4: Here's your Tuscaloosa and West Alabama forecast. One more run at summer weather here this week, and then a front comes through late Friday, which will bring in cooler temperatures for the weekend. Sunny skies here on this Monday with a high 91, 59 tonight, clear. Sunny tomorrow with a high 92. Wednesday, sunshine 92. Thursday and Friday, sunny skies in the forecast. Temperatures stay in the low 90s. Richard Wedding of the Weather Channel for Town Square Media Tuscaloosa.
5: It's 61 degrees in Tuscaloosa.
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9: With SRN News, I'm Rich Thomason in Washington. First hurricane of this Atlantic season has left a lot of cleanup in its aftermath. Hurricane Isaias roared ashore along Florida's western panhandle before marching up the east coast. Long Beach, California is lifting most evacuation orders after floodwaters started to recede following this past weekend's brush with the remnants of Tropical Storm Rachel. President Trump says Russia will supply diesel fuel to the U.S. and to global markets as well. Ukrainian President Zelensky says that will help to feed Vladimir Putin's war machine. President Trump says there is an energy ceasefire in the war between Russia and Ukraine. He says both parties have agreed. Following the announcement, Russia attacked Ukraine's second city with drones as well as missiles. Wall Street, the Dow futures, 118 points higher. NASDAQ futures, 31 points in the red. More details, srnnews.com.
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13: My teammate says he plays pickup basketball, quote, for the cardio. 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

0: Heavenly Father, that control our city. We pray even for the mayor, O gracious Heavenly Father. We pray for the President of the United States. He and his cabinet, O gracious Heavenly Father. We pray for the city of Tuscaloosa, even the state of Alabama, O gracious Heavenly Father. We pray, O gracious Heavenly Father, that you just do what you need to do for this city. Father, we ask you to bind all the evil ones that go around and shooting and killing the people's world, grace, Heavenly Father, without a reason. Father, give them the right mind to do what's right. Let them seek you, O grace, Heavenly Father. He said, seek ye first the kingdom of God, and all these things shall be added unto us. We pray for, O grace, Heavenly Father, for healing all over this nation and all over this city and any other city. For it's in Jesus' name. Amen.
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I want to thank you for all of the names that you extended to us on this morning. 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And I want you to put it on the altar, your condition, whatever it might be, just put it on the altar today. Come on, Jessica.

0: Yeah, that's Jessica Reedy there, and just put that ailment on the altar. Mm-hmm. And leave it there. My. And if you're in a financial bind this morning, maybe your money is funny and your change is strange. Just put it on the altar. Good morning, everybody. It's a marvelous Monday morning.
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1: From the Town Square Media News Center, I'm Sheila Smoot. Here's a warning from the Better Business Bureau. The BBB warns that major storms attract so-called storm chasers and scammers. They are contractors who travel into neighborhoods affected by storms looking for work. Now, some are legit, but others take deposits and disappear, inflate your repair costs, or they actually perform the work, but poorly. Here are six rules to protect you. Never hire under pressure. Number two, verify credentials. Number three, get at least three written estimates. Number four, don't pay everything up front. Number five, protect your insurance claim, meaning never sign over your insurance check or give a contractor authority over your claim. And watch out for fake government assistance. That's number six, because FEMA does not charge. Also, the Alabama heartbreaker, Georgia, over Bama, 20-17. From the Town Square Media News Center, I'm Sheila Smoot, keeping you up to date.
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3: Tuscaloosa traffic now from the Townsend Nissan Traffic Center. Moving along, we do have some road construction in the area you want to watch out for. McFarland, just west of Rose Boone Boulevard, that is. Do watch out for that road construction. And then we've also got some typical road work on 2059 as you travel eastbound between Joe Malisham and 359, but no delays. And we just spotted a collision or fender bender, McFarland eastbound at Indian Hills Drive. Watch for that one. With your Tuscaloosa traffic
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4: Here's your Tuscaloosa and West Alabama forecast. One more run at summer weather here this week, and then a front comes through late Friday, which will bring in cooler temperatures for the weekend. Sunny skies here on this Monday with a high 91, 59 tonight, clear. Sunny tomorrow with a high 92. Wednesday, sunshine 92. Thursday and Friday, sunny skies in the forecast. Temperatures stay in the low 90s. Richard DeWedding of the Weather Channel for Town Square Media Tuscaloosa.
5: It's 61 degrees in Tuscaloosa.
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gonna break a little piece of this one off for my good friend, Brother MC, over there this morning. He said, Brother Jay, you don't think you can keep all the good ones to yourself, do you?

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Well, children, we're going to make it to the top of the hill. Don't worry. We've come too far to turn around now.

children, have you ever been in the crossroads of your life? Just wondering which way to go?

Yeah, that's the late Lee Williams there in the Spiritual QCs. And I can't give up now, children. I won't give up. My. I don't care what the devil tries to pull. I'm not going to yield to him. What about you, huh? Taking a look at some more of our church and community news this morning, the officers and members of the Walls Chapel, AME Zion Church on County Road 51, over there in Greensboro, Alabama, cordially extend a special invitation to you, and especially you, to join them as they honor and celebrate a milestone of God's faithfulness in the life and ministry of their pastor, Minister Muriel R. Brown. On her 46th preaching anniversary, 12th pastoral appreciation of Walls Chapel AME Zion Church, and birthday celebration, all wound up in one. This great celebration will be held on Sunday, October 18th, 2026, at 2 o'clock p.m. Bishop William Reese, pastor of the New Life Baptist Church on Jug Factory Road here in the city, will deliver the sermon. He will be accompanied by his church choir and congregation. Their theme, still here, still chosen, still faithful to the call, and grateful for the journey. Jeremiah 1, 5, and Philippians 1, 6. We promise this will be a joyous and spirit-filled celebration, and we are looking forward to you and your church family coming and sharing this celebration with us. Dinner will be served and door prizes will be given. This comes in from the Pastor's Appreciation Committee, Brother Leonard Thomas, Sister Lucy Carter, Sister Ruby Hamner, and Brother Robert Thomas. Minister Muriel R. Brown is the celebrant, and she's the pastor of the Walls Chapel AME Zion Church, 4383 County Road 51 in Greensboro, Alabama. And just another helpful hint of information from your information and inspiration station, 790 WTSK The Truth and Praise, 93.3 FM, the little radio station on the side of Skyland Boulevard that's often imitated but not never duplicated. 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
1: With SRN News, I'm Rich Thomason in Washington. Utility crews have been working around the clock to restore power to tens of thousands after Hurricane Isaias made landfall Friday along the western Florida panhandle. The storm is blamed for lots of property damage, severe flooding, and five deaths in the south. There's been no end to the bloodshed and destruction as Russia's war in Ukraine grinds on. President Trump says Russia will supply diesel fuel to the U.S. as well as to global markets. Ukrainian President Volodymyr Zelensky says that will help to fund Vladimir Putin's war machine. Saudi officials say the main airport in Riyadh was hit by a second Houthi missile attack in as many days. The attack took place over the weekend. The Saudis vow retaliation. The U.S. may join them. The opening bell sounding on Wall Street with stock futures narrowly higher. This is SRN News.
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10: Hello, WTSK audience. This is Brandon again. I had a number of calls over the last few weeks after I ran the commercial about me losing a family member this summer. 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And that is a lot to put on anybody in the course of one day. But the easiest way to take care of it is to have a life insurance policy in place. And I can help you do that. Text or call me. The number is 205-712-4888. 205-712-4888. My name is Brandon, and I would love an opportunity to help you with your family's life insurance.
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2: Here's your Tuscaloosa and West Alabama forecast. One more run at summer weather here this week, and then a front comes through late Friday, which will bring in cooler temperatures for the weekend. Sunny skies here on this Monday with a high 91, 59 tonight, clear. Sunny tomorrow with a high 92. Wednesday, sunshine 92. Thursday and Friday, sunny skies in the forecast. Temperatures stay in the low 90s. Richard Wedding of the Weather Channel for Town Square Media, Tuscaloosa.
3: It's 66 degrees in Tuscaloosa.
4: Thank you very much there, James Spann, the weatherman. 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It's led and directed by the pastor and overseer, Elder Christopher Taylor. They say, come and expect a mighty move of God. And check my cousin out over there at the Victorious Life Ministries, located at 3333 17th Street here in the city. 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And somebody called me a moment ago and said, Brother Jay, you've been wired up all day, my brother. 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
1: Hello, I'm State Representative Artist A.J. McCamp. On November the 3rd, make your voice heard by voting the straight Democratic ticket for the change we need. If you're worried about the high cost of gas, higher grocery prices, the loss of food stamps and Medicaid benefits, community hospitals closing, and the loss of freedom and justice, then let your voice ring loud and clear. 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
4: Hello, WTSK audience. This is Brandon again. I had a number of calls over the last few weeks after I ran the commercial about me losing a family member this summer. I was shocked. I don't think I even realized on the very day you lose somebody, in a few hours, you'll be sitting in a funeral home director's office and he'll be asking you for money or a life insurance policy. And that is a lot to put on anybody in the course of one day. But the easiest way to take care of it is to have a life insurance policy in place. And I can help you do that. Text or call me. The number is 20-

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1: Hello, I'm State Representative Artist A.J. McCamp. 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
2: God bless you. God bless you. Great morning, everyone. It's time for your favorite talk show, The Culture Call, with yours truly, L. Spencer Smith. It's right here where Tuscaloosa meets the world. And for the next 2 hours, from 10 a.m. to 12 p.m., I'm excited to bring you a little bit about everything. That's right, from society to sports, education to economics, from religion to relationships. And as always, we are here to create a safe space. Let me say that again, y'all. A safe space to have empowering, provocative, and yes, sometimes controversial conversations. And guess what? You can call in and learn and chat it up and learn together right here on The Culture Call with your boy. Listen, I'm super excited to do our shout out this morning. Hey, shout out number one to all of our first time listeners. Hey, welcome to the CC family. I am super elated that you have joined us this morning for a talk show, for a conversation, for a dialogic that's really going to help our community go forward. Hey, if this is your first time, you're riding through the city, or maybe you're on vacation, whatever it is, welcome to the Culture Call. Shout out number two to all of our faithful, consistent, committed, that's right, dedicated listeners to the CC family. I thank you, because we couldn't really do it without you. You've made us number one. You keep listening. You keep encouraging me to continue doing what I'm doing. And it's such a blessing to know that I've got family to push me forward. Every time you see me, you give me a hug, you give me daps, and some of y'all even give me a reprimand. Reverend, I didn't know. My goodness gracious. Great. I appreciate all of that. I sincerely love my community, and I love my CC family. Absolutely. And last but not least, shout out number three to the man, the sage, the wise one. That's right, Brother Jay, that leads us early in the morning and passes us this hot baton and says, son, run on to see what the end's going to be. And guess what? I'm going to do my very best for the next 2 hours to run on to see what the end is going to be. So we shout out Brother Jay. Listen, I want to encourage you, if you've not done so already, as I say every morning, get your Apple or your Android device and go to your app store right now. That's right. 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Ma'am, sir, download that on your phone. And there you will find the awesome things that's happening at the station. 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From Brother Jay to Culture Call to Minister Chris, Sister Darlene, Sister Sandra. 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And give me an opportunity to let Lottie, Dottie, and everybody know the awesome things that's going on in your church, your organization, your sororities, your fraternities, or whether you're an artist getting ready to have a concert or a preacher getting ready to run a revival. Everybody deserves to know the wonderful things that you're going, that you're doing, so that we can put some faces in the place to let you know, hey, what you're doing really matters. You know why? Because we do it better when we do it together. Listen, go ahead also, follow me on Facebook, on social media. That's where I am on Facebook. I feel a little singy today. No, no problem. Hey, all you got to do is hit that like button, that thumbs up button, and now you are a part of our online community. Hey, and last but not least, go ahead and write down the golden number 205-752-4800. That's 205-752-4800. And call into the show, or guess what? If you can't call in, you can always chat it up with us on the app. That's right. The app has a chat feature that you can send me questions. You can send me your perspective. All you got to do is press the chat button, send it to me. I read it out on the air and we have a conversation. That's right. You can be where you are and I can be where I am and we can dialogue just like that. I just want to hear from you. So do me a favor, sit back and relax. Grab you some coffee. You know how we do it. Maxwell House of Starbucks. Hey, you even got these Seven Brew guys. Dunkin' Donuts. Whatever coffee you like, go ahead and get that, right? But maybe coffee is not your thing. Always get you some herbal tea. Herbal tea. Chamomile if you're trying to calm down. Green tea. That's right. Green tea if you need a little caffeine kick to help you make it through to the lunch hour until you can get a little bit more, right? I know you get sleepy if you've been up early in the morning. That green tea will help with that. Also, you can get my red fruity tea, the hibiscus tea. It's good for everything that ails you. With a little stevia, hey, you're good for the day. Maybe coffee, tea are not your things. Always, y'all, you can have water, spring, or alkaline. That's right. Flush that body out. Wake those cells up. Detox yourself. And come on, let's get into the culture. Listen, before I start anything, I want to send a big shout-out announcement to Stillman College. Tonight, it is their night out, the national light night out at Stillman College. Weather pending. That's right. The national light out, October 7th, 4 p.m. to 8 p.m. And it's on Stillman College's campus at 3601 Stillman College, Tuscaloosa, Alabama. And you can go there and enjoy a joyful and cheerful and spirited time as you connect with your neighbors and the community. I believe the first responders will be there, law enforcement will be there, local businesses and the military, vendors and healthcare providers are going to be there this evening. So you definitely, definitely want to be a part of that. If you want to know more information, she's probably busy today because it's the day of the event, but go ahead and call Chief Carla Longmire, the Chief of Campus Police at 205-861-7072. That's Chief Carla Longmire, Chief of Campus Police, 205-861-7072, to be a part of National Night Out at Stillman College. You don't want to miss it. It's from 4 p.m. to 8 p.m. So go ahead and set some time aside to engage, be a part of the community, go to the vendors, meet the law enforcement that are in the that's in the community, the first responders, build relationship so that when you need them, they'll know who you are and they will come right away to help you in your time of need. Absolutely. Listen. So let me vector a little bit because I was in a conundrum. You know, let me say this in all transparency. This week is my last week of the quarter for school, that PhD school. So I have been inundated all week, y'all, with lessons and assignments and all that kind of stuff. And so this is my last week. And so when I got up this morning, I was like, oh, Lord, what am I going to talk about? And God put something on my heart. I opened up my phone and I started kind of scrolling. First thing that I do is always read my Bible. I read the text to make sure. And I was fascinated by Hebrews 10, talking about how Jesus is the perfect sacrifice. Christ is the perfect sacrifice. And so I kind of did that in my meditation. And then I turned on, you know, around about Facebook and Instagram and Threads just to see what was happening in the world, because I like to know when I get on what's really going on. And there are some very critical and crucial things that we need to understand as a community. And so I was just thinking and say, okay, what can I talk about this morning to really compel them to understand the times in which we live, right? That we're in a season now where you have to be very discerning and you have to look through a very clear lens and do your investigation and research about things now that you hear on the news, right? because, you know, billionaires are buying up news stations, local news stations, and with the agenda to skew the news to their particular perspective. And I think that's very interesting for us to know. We are not in the days of Walter Cronkite, Tom Brokaw, Dan Rather. We are not in those days anymore. And I say that all the time. And so when we talk about the information that we receive, we always need to vet it, even though it is coming from news factories. And notice the word that I'm using, news factories, MSNBC, Fox, even CBS, ABC, NBC, all those, CNN, all of those are being purchased by very wealthy people with agendas. They're not just reporting the news, they're giving us news commentary. In other words, their perspective on the things that are happening now. And when that happens, authentic and often truthful information is not being provided, because it's depending on what side you want to see, right? And when you go into local businesses now, you know, it's like they feature a particular news, show that you can go anywhere. I went to the gym yesterday and they had Fox News on both of them, you know, and they had CNN, all of that. So I'm saying, and hear me now, I'm saying that that is not without any kind of context. You got to understand that. It's very important then that we see what's going on, right? Last week it was about the young man in Delta University being hung, Trey Reed. And then we're dealing with this young man in Louisiana that was falsely accused about a car accident, and unalived himself. He committed suicide because of the pressure. And now we find out that the police officer was one of those who were changing the story so that the young African-American man, young black man, could be, you know, put through the ringer. And the media did their job and everybody else. And now you're finding out. And I hate it. My heart was so very grieved, Culture Call. Listen, family, my heart was grieved because the young man collapsed under the pressure of so much accusation, of so much wrongness, that he saw no way out to live a successful life. His dreams had been dashed. He was a shoe-in for the NFL, and the NFL canceled his opportunity at the draft and all the combines and all those different kinds of things, only to find out now that he was innocent, only to find out now that he was about 100 yards away from the accident even happening, right? But there was somebody who was official that controlled the narrative, that controlled the story, and made him guilty. And of course, in America, that is the history, especially when it comes to black men, that a lot of the stories have been contorted and twisted and everything. I saw yesterday, Culture Call, it was very important, very interesting. I saw yesterday that a police officer drove up to the Shell gas station, I believe it was in Tallahassee, Florida, and he was about to shoot the guy for pumping gas, right? And so, he was in the posture, had his gun drawn, and the guy was like, "What are you doing? Right? What are you doing?" The guy was simply holding up the gas pump to the woman in the cashier to let her know the pump wasn't on. And the police said, "Oh, it looked like you were pointing a gun, bro." Okay, now, okay. I don't know no gun with no long, every gas pump you have has the pump has the piping or the channeling or the conduit by which you can pump and get the gas. And so here's the deal. How a police officer, this man was almost unalive. This man was almost shot, taken to jail and arrested because this man is like, "Yo, I'm pumping gas in my car. What are you doing?" And so here's what the officer does. He goes into the store to try to talk to the cashier and telling her what happened. And the cashier said, "No, he was holding this gas pump up to me because the gas was not on yet. He had already paid for it." He's like, "Yeah, the gas wasn't on." He's like, "No, to me it looked like he was holding the gun." He was trying to get her to he couldn't just admit that he was wrong. He couldn't admit that. And so what he was trying to do was to get her to side with him. And she's like, no, sir. No, this guy comes here all the time. He comes here all the time to pump gas. And so the guy came into the store, the guy that was accused. He said, you know what? You knew exactly what you were doing. Why are you saying this to us today? Because we're living in a country that is on angst. We are living in a country that's following a particular ideology, right? And one of the things about ignorance and arrogance when it mixes is that it is fueled by an incessant need to always be correct. You know, so much going on that the president is trying to usurp state rights from the Republican Party, which is really funny because that's supposed to be their thing. Small government states rights situations, right? But he's sending in National Guards from Texas trying to go to Portland, Oregon, and he's sending National Guard from certain places because to send to Chicago, right? Because he's trying to prove a point. Right. And I'm saying that because I want you to understand that we are living in a country that is slowly devolving into this whole idea of a particular perspective. We are moving from a democracy to a pseudo theocracy, which is never good. Now, I'm only saying that because we are on a religious broadcasting station, Praise 93.3 FM, 790 WTSK, The Truth, right? But there is a certain mindset that believes that this country, number one, was founded on Christian Judeo principles, which, of course, if that be the case, then the amendment that says that there should be no state or government enforced religion, it's in the Constitution, right? So that's kind of a counter narrative to this whole idea, because if this country is founded on Christian, Judeo-Christian beliefs, and of course, hear me now, Judeo-Christian is a political term. It's not a biblical term. Okay, let me say it again. Judeo-Christian is not a biblical term. It's not a theological term. It is a political term, right? Right. So that's very important to note, and we'll come back to that. But this whole idea of, you know, this whole idea of God is in everything, and God's got to be in charge, and God's got to be in charge. But the problem with that is that if you're trying to create an Old Testament theocracy, then that's problematic, because the Old Testament theocracy was funneled through prophets, was funneled through priests, was funneled through, you know, judges, right? Was funneled through, watch this, kings, and that's important, but mainly through the prophetic, mainly through the prophets, right? When you read the text, and so it's going to be very difficult for this ever to become a theocracy. Why? Because they're saying, well, the law, the Ten Commandments, the Old Testament, the Ten Commandments, as if Jesus never came. That's the point, as if he never came, right? Now, I'm going to tell you why this is important. As Jesus never came to say, blessed are the meek, blessed are the peacemakers, right? Now, you can't say that you are a Christian, watch this, and don't follow Christ. Now, you can say you are a Jew if you follow the Ten Commandments and the holiness codes that are written in Leviticus. But you cannot say that you are a Christian and leave out Matthew chapter number 5, Matthew chapter number 6, Matthew chapter number 18, Matthew 25. You can't say that. You can't say you're a Christian and don't do the things. Jesus is more than just a mascot. That's right. And so this is what it has become in this country. And so one of the things that I always, when I was thinking about this show, I was thinking about, okay, this is a prime time to strengthen community, because we don't know from day to day. Because, you know, they started ICE. They started out coming against Latinos and Hispanics, right? They came after Latinos and Hispanics. And now they're going into black folks, right? And everybody else think, okay, I'm good. But the whole idea is not about immigration. That's just that they needed something to do that. The whole idea is to create chaos, right? It's to create a system of understanding that if we don't get what we want, then we will shut everything down. We are in the second week almost, well, it's almost the second complete week of the government shutdown with no resolution in sight. And you know, we as a community have to begin to focus on how we fortify. Now, why are you saying this? Because our foreparents, our parents maybe, and our grandparents, our great-grandparents, who have, most of them who have transitioned, they knew how to do community in areas where they were not given the full rights to their humanity. They knew how to protect each other. They knew how to stand together. They knew how to do that, right? And so they built, they kept each other safe. They provided, they created businesses, they created colleges, they built churches, they created solid families, right? But our generation here now in 2025, right? We're so far removed, not from the struggle. Watch this, y'all. It's not that we're far removed from the struggle. My fear is that we are far removed from the strategy. The strategies that kept their families together, that kept their communities strong, right? We can talk about on the backdrop. None of us had to live through Jim Crow. None of us had to live through water hoses and dogs. And that was not too far removed from us. None of us in this hour have to live with a University of Alabama that does not want us there, right? That wasn't too long ago, but none of us had to live through that. That was our parents, our grandparents, our great-grandparents. And so they had to fortify and amalgamate. They had to come together as community to make sure for survival, for protection, for provision. And it wasn't just a struggle, but they focused on the strategy. My concern is with this generation, we are so detached and disconnected from one another that there is no strategy for survival. There is no strategy for sustaining. And the backdrop of all this stuff is going on, it's like, oh, it's them. It ain't me. It's happening to them. It ain't happening to me. So it ain't got nothing to do with me. But here's the deal. If you keep looking, okay, again, if you keep watching and standing by and saying nothing. Now, hear me, because I'm very clear about this. I said this to my church. I said this to my friends. I told my brothers this. Listen, we ain't going outside. We ain't just going outside just to go outside. No. Because that's exactly what they want. That's exactly. And when I say they, I'm talking about this mindset. This ideology wants that. This issue of control. Now, remember, the man said, if you voted for me, you will never have to vote again. Okay. And some folks didn't believe that. You know, and like my grandma used to say, some folks didn't believe that fat meat was greasy. When in fact it is. It's greasy even before you heat it up, even before you fry it. Fat meat is greasy. And so we're living in a climate, in a situation, and in a season to where we are walking without strategy. Our communities are without strategy. Our families are without strategy. Without strategy, we know we want to get to the future. We know kind of sort of what we want to be, but what is the strategy? Who are the people? Because no man does it by themselves. Do you have a community behind you? Do you have a church behind you? Do you have a solid family behind you, right? That can become your platform. And even when you need it, your refuge for as you're going toward the future. And so that they're trying to instill fear. And that's one of the things that the text tells us, that fear has torment, right? I'm afraid to do this. I'm afraid to pump gas. I'm afraid to go out. I'm afraid to live, because here it is. The idea is control. First, control the mind, right? Then you can control the body, right? It's an age old game. Right. And so we've got to begin to understand that, yes, as I say every day, we are better together. We've got to begin to create and strengthen, build and strengthen our communities in times of crisis and chaos. You know, that it makes no sense that we are still looking at things individualistically. Well, that's her child. That's his marriage. That's his business. That ain't got nothing to do with me. It doesn't have anything to do with you until it has something to do with you. And all of that is the counter narrative, first of all, to scripture. Right? That because especially in the whole entirety of scripture is dealing with the formation of people, the formation of a people. Right? And so one of the things that's important that we've got to go back and do is pick up some of these strategies. Pick up a strategy. Your child is just like my child. And I've got to view your child like my child. We've got to trust. We've got to begin to find a way to trust each other again. And trust, not simply as a moral virtue, but trust as a tactic. We have to become tacticians in our community. We can't just listen, because this, what we're seeing right now, didn't just happen yesterday. This has been years. This has been years in the making, from Reagan all the way up to now, from the 80s when I was a little boy, up to now as a grown man. Right? And so this has been playing out, and we've been prosperous. We've been getting cars and buying houses. And hey, all that stuff is good. I ain't mad at you. Live the blessed life. I'm living that blessed life. Go ahead, do all that, right? But here's the reality. While we're doing that insidiously, like serpentine ideology, they've been subtle. And they've been moving into places trying to dismantle. We're dealing with a Supreme Court that restrained Biden, but has no restraint for the current president. We're living in different times, culture call. And that's why I want to sound the alarm. I really do. We've got to begin to come together as a community. You know, I hate to see silly preachers, pastors, going at against each other online. That makes no sense. I'm gonna do this so I can get this member. I'm gonna do this so I can take this. I'm gonna do this. And trying to build your own kingdom. And I'm trying to tell you, it doesn't work. It doesn't work. Especially as the old guard, the old generals are retiring again, or they're passing away. Right? As that generation that understood strategy and togetherness passes away, we're left with people. And here's what the text says, that if you devour each other, you're going to be of yourself devoured. That means we're going to eat each other up. Right? One of the things I tell my staff, I'm never going to play those games. No, I'm interested in advancing all of us. Yes, God has designated me to be the husband and father of the Smith family, but I want to make sure every family prospers. I want to make sure every family makes it. I want to make sure every family, not just in my church, not just in my community, not just that folks that look like me, but every family that really believes in the humanity of every person, I want them to thrive, not just survive. I want them to be better. I want them to get better every day. I want them to prosper. But we will not do that when we are individualistic. We cannot, that will never happen, culture call, when it's just your eyes on your thing. I'm telling you, the infiltrating. This year, there were more black men that voted for this current context because number one, they couldn't fathom the idea of being the country being led by a woman, which is something we really got to deal with, right? Because no one gets to the future. Every person that is on the earth right now came through a woman. Every last one, right? But they couldn't fathom that. And then they thought, you know, they played the game of otherization. Oh, yeah, we got to get the immigrants out. Bro, how you going to say that? How you going to say that, brother? Brother. Yeah, I'm talking to you. How you going to say that? What? Are you serious? It makes no sense. Somebody convinced you that they were taking your jobs. No. What are you doing? the highest rate this year, this past election, was black men voting for that. Now, again, the majority of black men voted for the sister. I get it. But the percentages rose this year. And I'm like, are we that cravenous? Are we that hungry and desperate for money and cash and position and proximity that we will do something that we've seen historically always turns against us? Absolutely. Absolutely. And so I'm telling you, we got to find a way, Culture Call. This whole day, I'm going to be talking about how can we build community and strengthen it for the times of chaos. We are living in chaotic times. We are living in the time of crisis. Yes, you heard it here. We are living in a time of crisis, and we need to come together. Listen, I need y'all to keep it locked right here on the Culture Call with your boy L. Spencer Smith. 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
1: Here's your Tuscaloosa and West Alabama forecast. Going to hold on to sunshine here this afternoon. Possible record highs near 92. A fair sky tonight, low 60. Sunny tomorrow, high tomorrow 92. 92 on Wednesday with abundant sunshine. Thursday, sunny, low 90s. More of the same on Friday. And then we'll see cooler temperatures and a taste of fall come into the forecast Saturday, high 73. Richard DeWetting at the Weather Channel for Town Square Media Tuscaloosa.
2: It's 78 degrees in Tuscaloosa.
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4: 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The truth, guess what? We're having an amazing conversation about strengthening and building community in times of chaos. Y'all, I'm telling you, we have to see this. We have to see the outlay of this. And it's very important. You know, in the next month or so, I'm going to be talking about relationships and strengthening the family, foundations, because I think it's important for our community. I'm one of the persons that I know that part of my calling is to my community. A great part of my calling is to my community, and to talk about the truths of what affects us. Right now, I look side eye when you've never been me and you're trying to tell me how I am, because there are particular nuances, especially when you don't acknowledge some of the systematic things that have been done to devoid or to disenfranchise our community from some of the levels of wealth and opportunity and societal engagements that others have, right? If you don't look at the text with clear history from that perspective, you know, then yeah, okay, good. You know, so yeah. So I'm always going to talk about, you know, things that are happening in our community, what's going on in our community. We're going to talk about violence. We need to talk about, you know, what makes you gum in your own community and ravage your community. What mindset is that? What are you hoping to accomplish by robbing from your neighbor or from your grandmother or from your grandfather? What do you hope to gain by that, right? Because that stuff is not yours. So there are definitely conversations we need to have about our young people, about marriages, about, you know, children and creating legacy. And we got to deal with, you know, how are we handling the seed of our existence, right? We have to talk about sexuality. We've got to talk about religion and church, all of those things. That's right. But not only do we need to talk about them, but we have to come up with strategies, right? We've got to come up with tactics. We've got to come up with a particular technology that acknowledges that there are dysfunctions that may be happening. But here is our resolves. Here are our resolutions. Here is the plan that if we implement, it is going to take honest confrontation. It is going to take some of us really looking in the mirror at ourselves and at our family and our sons and our daughters and sitting them down to have a conversation, right? I think a conversation about the history, right? The conversation about the opportunity beyond the history. Because, yes, the history does tell a lot of the truth. It does tell a lot of the pathways that have gotten us here, right? And so that's very, very important, right? And so, you know, in times of crisis and chaos, community can, you know, here it is. Our community can be both casualty or the cure. How we deal with community. And that's why I just said that if we as a community do not confront our ills, if preachers don't preach about it, I know I believe in preaching the gospel, Matthew, Mark, Luke, John. I believe in really understanding what the text teaches us. But we also have to do, you know, my professor in college said that good preaching comes from a Bible in one hand, a Bible understood and rightly divided in one hand, and a newspaper in the other, that you've got to learn how to properly appropriate the biblical lessons to the cultural context, right? Now, you don't let the culture change the text, but you let the culture does inform you of how to handle the text and how to apply the text in certain situations. And that, when I say certain, I'm not saying that the Bible is good for something and not for others. That's not what I'm saying. But I'm saying it brings you with an accuracy so that when you preach, you know how to deal with certain things, right? And so one of the things that we definitely have to do is understand who we are. We can either be the casualty, sell each other out, betray us, you know, or betray our, you know, each other and do all that backstab. We can definitely do that. Or we could be the cure. And I believe that this is a tremendous control, alternate, delete that God has given us as a community to address certain matters, to talk about certain things, you know, that why I know that the pregnancy out of wedlock with our teens are going down. I know they are trending down, but why are they occurring? Right? I know divorce in our community is supposed to be trending downward. I still don't see it, but it's supposed to be trending downward according to the statistics. But why is it happening in the first place? One of the things we need to do as a community is shut off our addiction or close out our addiction to reality TV. To seeing what celebrities and other people are doing in their world and trying to apply that to our world. It is a hallucinogen. It is a type of drug that causes us to move and distance our minds away from our own personal issues, right? We got to talk about finances and our credit. We got to talk about legacy. We got to talk about what we will leave the next generation. We have to tackle those things. Yes, because all of that is on the backdrop, right? It's almost like America has created it, and then it flips around when it's manifested and turn around and say that this, y'all are the problem. No. That there are some of us that understand that no. Let's you created the problem. Now the problem has manifested, and now we have to repair the problem. But make no bones about it. You created the problem, right? That's why preachers have to teach it. A preacher and teachers have to teach it. Schools have to begin to understand and fill in the gaps in history and bring our children's mind up to let them understand, allow them to know and to note. Okay, wait a minute. Hold on. Here's how this is. Here's how this works. Right? Why? Because the text says a house divided against itself will not stand. And so the psychological need for belonging and the sociological structures that sustain us is determined by the people, by whether we fragment or whether we fortify. And that's the question that's facing us today, Culture Call. Will we fragment or will we fortify? And I say, we fortify. I say, let's build and build better together. Let's fortify. Yes, we see all that's going on, the chaos that's going around us, but we have an assignment, a communal assignment. We have to rediscover and re-implement communal ethics again. This is what we expect. This is what we do. This is what we will not do. And we speak it in our homes and teach it to our children, our young people. That yes, that we have colloquies, we have seminars, we have symposiums, we have mentorship programs to bring our young people in. Don't leave it to the school system. Don't just leave it to the football coach or the band director. No, Parents, mother and father, whether you are together or not, have a responsibility to begin in your home and with your relationships, right? Because we are as strong as our weakest.

age that you going home to your mom and your dad, you going home to your family is most important. That you're not, you might be right, but you're going to let your life be judged on a traffic stop. That's how your eternity, that's how you're going to slip into eternity because that you didn't, you thought the officer, is that what we're doing? Right? So we have to teach emotional intelligence. We got to tell our young boys, hey, let's control your anger, and our young girls as well. We got to teach them how to be respectful. And that's not kowtowing. That's not Uncle Tomming. That's not Samboing. That's not what we're doing. That they should tell you yes, ma'am, and no, ma'am. That's how we were raised. That, listen, y'all, that was not just a matter of respect. That was a strategy. That was a strategy. And I talked about this before, but let me reiterate it again. It's a strategy. Because when you honor and respect somebody, it disarms them. It better yet, it reveals them. Because if they don't respond appropriately to honor and respect, if they don't dial back their animus, if they don't dial back their vitriol, and you've been but only respectful to them, then that tells that says something about that individual. Were you aware that you were going 85 in a 65? No, sir. I'm not, I wasn't even, I was listening to the music and just driving. See, if you're respectful and take down the car, see again, but also when you're at the job interview, yes, ma'am. Yes, ma'am. Oh, I see you haven't completed this. Well, do you have intention? Yes, ma'am. Here's my plan. I plan to complete that X, Y, Z. I'm looking for, this is a job that I'm thinking that I would do well in, and a place that I can start off in, you know. Oh, so you think this is a good job for you? Yes, ma'am. See, respect and honor disarm. That's a lesson that you teach. It's a warfare strategy. Right? And we have to become strategic people again. I'll say it again. We have to become strategic people again. You got to be strategic. In a time like this, when you're dealing, see, because your enemy is working, the enemies of our community are working with strategies. Strategies. Culture call. Did y'all hear me? Strategies. That's what they're working on. They're working with strategies. And there's nothing that will defeat a person. They can be the weaker person, but if they got a strategy, that part. Right? That's important. That David was smaller than Goliath, but David had a strategy. He knew the wind was on his side. He knew the wind was propelling his rock. Exactly, right? Plus, you never beat a dude that done killed a lion and a bear, right? That might be somebody you don't want to fight. Yeah, you might want to rethink some things, right? But you got to understand that we cannot live fragmented from each other. We've got to deal with and play strategies in school. Strategies of being on time. Strategies of being kind to one another. Right? Developing the kind of emotional and holistic intelligence that helps us to be capable in the world. To help us be an agent of change and transformation and progress and advance in this chaotic conundrum of a world. We have to do that. Every time I look at the news, I'm thinking of a strategy. I get frustrated because there's some crazy stuff going on, Coach Call. Did y'all hear me? There's some crazy stuff going on. But it also forces me to think about a strategy. It forces me to come up with something that I can say, okay, but here's how we're going to respond to this. And here's how we're going to do this. And here's how we're going to get out of this. And here's how we're going to move beyond this. Right? Here's how we're going to become invisible in this area so that we can do what we got to do under the radar. Here's how you got to have strategy.
Coach, you call.

0: We gotta have strategy. And if we don't have, listen, and I want you to understand, if we don't have strategy, those who have it will win. Whatever has a strategy and you don't is going to win against you and your children and your family and your community. It's all about the strategy. And the first question that we have to ask is that will we live fragmented or will we live fortified? And I say we live fortified. Listen, got to take a break, but y'all stay right here, locked on the Culture Call with your boy L. Spencer Smith. So much to go, so much to go. You don't want to miss it.
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are back. It's the top of the hour, 11 a.m. and some change, right here on the Culture Call with your boy, El Spencer Smith. Welcome to all of our second hour listeners. We've been missing you, but guess what? We didn't leave you behind. Glad that you could make it. Glad that you finally made it on board. Hey, find your seat. We're about to take off. Buckle up. It's going to be a great show. We've already been having a great show. And so I'm grateful that you joined us on this second hour of the show. Want to remind you that Stillman College this afternoon from 4 p.m. to 8 p.m. is National Night Out at Stillman College. That's right. National Night Out at Stillman College from 4 p.m. to 8 p.m. Go there this evening and meet all of the community, those who are servicing community, first responders, those who are law enforcement officers, different vendors, businessmen. Go there to Stillman tonight and be a part of that. I'm hoping that the weather is holds up for them so that they can have an amazing night, an amazing event. I believe this is about their fifth year doing it, National Night Out. And so, yes, all of Tuscaloosa, go out and be a part of National Night Out at Stillman College from 4 p.m. to 8 p.m. tonight. That's right. We want to make sure that we see you there. Absolutely. Listen, we've been having a conversation about understanding, you know, how we as a community can really build and strengthen ourselves in this time of crisis and chaos. And, you know, part of what I do is I try to call a thing a thing. That's kind of what I not pride myself on, but that's just kind of what I do.

0: is to make certain that if I'm going to serve my community, part of what I have to do is make sure that I tell you the truth about what's happening in our community, that I don't obfuscate. I don't try to, you know, try to make you believe something that's not there. I try to bring the reality to you. I try to bring the history, the currentness, the present moment, the present problem, and the present potential, and how we can move forward in the future. I think that's very important for us to have all the facts on the table. And the reason why I do that is because in an hour where it seems like our traditional media sources and our cable media networks are being somewhat compromised in some of the things that they can and cannot say. And I get it, because a lot of that is fueled out of producer rooms and all those different kinds of things. I understand the background context of all of that. You, especially our community, the Black community, need someone or need spaces and places that will tell us the absolute truth from the perspective and the lens that that's required for us to have, right? And I know sometimes when we say Black, some people get unnerved as if we are committing ethnic idolatry, which is so crazy. But that's really crazy, because this is the skin I'm in. This is the skin that God has given me the lens to view the world. Now, it doesn't stop how I live out my Christianity and how I, my prayer life, my worship and my praise life. I am a Black man, a proud Black man, and have been one for all of my life. And it has caused me to have a particular lens. And so I think a lot of times people attempt to have spiritual and or eternal conversations without dealing with natural and cultural problems and criticisms. They want to move around that and say, well, you shouldn't look at that. You know, the God I serve is not colorblind, because he made all the different colors. So to say that I shouldn't see color is to also negate the divine intentions of God for my color. But nonetheless, I digress. But we have to understand in our community that we have to maybe take a page out of our past, maybe take a page out of our history in terms of the ethic and the mentality that our grandparents and those had when they built communities and when they built institutions and when they moved forward beyond all of the, you know, the 50s and the 60s, and how they stayed together, that they made it through bombings, they made it through lynchings, they made it through the law saying that, you know, I don't know how it feels to have two different restrooms, one for white, one for Black. I don't know how it feels to have to drink out a Black only fountain. I don't know. I mean, I was born at a time where I could pick and choose where I wanted to go. And so if you don't study what, you know, I'm grateful to have parents and grandparents that told me the absolute truth. You know, even in their seasons of prosperity, even though they came through that, even though they showed us where they started from, what they did to make it, even though that was the reality, they never shielded us from the truth and the fact of our history, because the issue was not to glorify struggle. The issue was, you know, how we made it over. Right. The strategy, the technology, the that's what recipes are, you know, that. That's why we ask them, Grandmama, how you bake your cake? Granddaddy, how did you fry this fish? You know, what seasons did you make? You know, what you put in your sweet potato pie? You know what? Those ingredients are strategies for the future, because I don't want no 2025 tasting pie. I'm living in 2025, but I'm looking for that 1975 pie, 80s pie that my grandmama cooked, because it had something on it. And I measure every sweet potato pie by that, every last one, even my own when I cook them. I try to make sure that it reminds me, right, of the ingredient, right? I got one more thing I'm trying to perfect, and that's my grandmama's fried chicken. I have absolutely, it's an ingredient I'm missing, and I haven't tasted it yet. And that's the funny part, y'all. I haven't tasted it yet. And I'm talking about in the years I have been alive since she passed away, I have not tasted. I'm like, everybody missing this? Everybody missing this spice? And as a child, I wasn't paying attention to that. I paid attention to the sweet potato pie, but I didn't pay attention to fried chicken. So I'm still, you know, getting spices from the grocery store, trying to figure out what in the world. Even when I went to Jamaica, they didn't have it. I was like, nah, this ain't my grandmama fried chicken. But nonetheless, what I'm saying is we've got to have recipes. We've got to have ingredients or strategies that we can give to our children and our children's children. A good man leaves an inheritance to his children's children. That's my challenge to fathers. That's my challenge to everybody, but that's really my challenge to black fathers. What are you going to be a good man? Right? Now, you know, the Temptations wrote a song back in the day, Papa was a rolling stone wherever he laid his hat. Was his home, and when he died, all he left us was alone. And we don't know if that's a-l-o-n-e, alone, or a-l-o-a-n. Yeah, alone, a money situation, or just by ourselves. He left us, all we know is that he left us alone, right? And so no matter how you look at it, I believe it's alone by ourselves, you know. But some people put a spin on that, nonetheless. But that's the reality. You got to leave more than just being alone, right? You know, and so, you know, you got to learn how to be good men. And you can't be afraid, brother, of the challenge. Watch this, because it's a strategy. It's a strategy. It's a strategy of not we're not talking about sameness when we talk about community, but it's the strategy of how we leave our children with something, leave our children with a baton, leave our children with a diary, with a journal, with a recipe book, a cookbook, with a business plan, a strategy, with a business, with houses or something. We have to figure out now, how can we strategize to place our children in a better position so they don't have to kowtow and they won't have to bend the knee to people because we didn't leave them in the proper position before we transitioned. And so we have to think about that. We have to think about that, right? And so we have to understand that each and every one of us plays a part in creating the legacy formation for our children, right? We need to figure out whether we will have, you know, this whole idea of being fragmented or being fortified. We have to be, you know, instead of being separated, we've got to be solidified. We got to come in solidarity as a community, you know? And again, I get the competition orientation that a lot of us live in, you know? It's a competition orientation, right? But at some given point, there's got to be a particular mindset that says, you know, I got to start thinking about, as a man, as a black man, I think about often what I will leave my children, what I will leave my family, what I will leave this earth. How do I want to be known in this earth? Now, I want to be known as God's man. I want to be known as a preacher, a teacher, an excellent one. Not manipulating people. That's how I want to be known. Watch this. Because my children inherit my name. Absolutely. A good name is rather to be desired than riches. So part of the inheritance that they will have is me leaving them a good name. I want to be able to, when they walk in any place, if I'm not here on the earth anymore, that they walk in and say, man, your daddy was, like my daddy said, was a bad boy. That man was smart. That man was, he helped the community. That's what I want. That's my desire. And every day I get up, I live toward that juncture. I live toward that. I want to achieve that. And that's not out of grandiose. That's not out of ego. That's out of me leaving my family, my great grandchildren an inheritance. Right? If I go back to my hometown and I say who I am and people say, aren't you Bishop Townsend's grandson? I'm still not, even now. Yes. All right. Well, but this is Bishop Townsend's grandson. Give him this seat in the restaurant. Okay. Well, we'll open up because he left us a good name. See, a good name will do what money can't do. I'm talking about my black brothers now. So we got to start working on leaving. If our children have our name, why would you ever put them in a position to be ashamed of their name? Let's try it again. If our children are named after us, they have that their surname is after us, brothers, then why would we not build our name up so that when we are not here, people respect our name? Right? Exactly. That's the part that causes me to begin to understand what we mean by this. We got to start working on that. That means, sir, if we're not going to take care of the baby, then don't have the baby. No, seriously, real talk. And if you have one, be active in their lives. Have a conversation, not in front of the children. Have a conversation with the young lady or the lady that you had the children with. Have a conversation about moving forward. Hey, this between us, it didn't work, but we have a responsibility to make sure that our children don't go without. Now, they're already going without this portion of us, but we should come together to make sure. And that takes work. That takes work. It really does. Right? That we have to work on, brothers, not being angry men. That we have to be emotionally intelligent. And I get it, as a man, that anger sometimes comes out because you feel like you are not heard. A riot is the language of the unseen. You feel invisible. You feel disrespected out the house and in the house. I get it, bro. I'm not trying to tell you that how you feel is not valid. What I am telling you, you can't stay there, though. You can't just stay there with those invalidated feelings, because those feelings will begin to fester into something else. That's what I'm trying to say. Those feelings will begin to cause you to have a different aspect of life and to begin to handle things. Anger, the Bible says, rests in the bosom of a fool. Right? And so in order for you not to be coined or labeled a fool, then that means I got to get control. Now, here's what the text says. The text does not say you can't be angry. The Bible says that you can be angry, but sin not. That means that even in my anger points, I got to figure out how to adjust, how to grow, and how to channel this anger so that I can communicate it well, that I can take down the pressure off my life, off of my heart, off of my nerves, off of my body, off of my... This is why I advocate for men to come to prayer, men to find a place of meditation, men to find a company of guys that you can express yourself to, that won't look at you and you got to feel like you know something else going on. No, I'm talking about strong men. I'm talking about men who are able to bear each other. A brother is born for adversity. And there is a friend that sticketh closer than a brother. There are friendships. That's not Jesus, but there are friends outside of your family that can stick closer to you and make sure that you are healthy. Brothers, we need that. It is central to our communities that we have strong men, spiritual men, men that have strong minds and mentalities. That yes, we feel all of the pressure. That's kind of probably about a part of being a man. That's what my daddy told me. He was like, "Sir, son, being a man, you got to learn how to deal with pressure. You got to learn how to deal with pressure, because everybody looking at you. Everybody depending on you." And that's what they're doing. And they might not say they are, but they are. Right? And it doesn't mean that I function in machoism. It doesn't mean that I make my wife be quiet and sit down and, you know, I'm not trying to be that to her. That's my partner. I'm not her parent. I'm her partner. And we have certain roles. And those roles function through the our ability to acknowledge and understand each other. What part has she been given to my life to help me with? Because the woman is given to the man for help. So if that be the case, you know, I don't want to make it difficult for her as a father to translate who I am to my children, because mothers become the translators for their children or to their children for the father. Yeah. So mom was like, okay, now you know your daddy. But I don't want to make that a difficult situation, because I also want to be a nurturer. I also want them to know me. Yeah, I want them to know who I am. I want them to know what I got, what I think. I want them to see, I want them to know my arms when they are scared and afraid and they can run to me. That's what I want. I want to be a present. I want my presence to be felt and made a difference as a man. See, because community solidarity begins in each and every home. Absolutely. And if we don't do that, we're missing something. And the foundational context of that is a man, a faithful man. Well, what if you ain't got no man? You got brothers, you got uncles, there is a man designated somewhere that can make up the differences. This is why I tell you, stop buying into this reality TV addiction that's going on that tries to shine a light on dysfunctional men. See, so that keeps playing into the brokenness and the hurt in your own heart. Don't do that, because that has community reverberations. That produces you, that causes you to become a user and an abuser and an accuser. So you have to do something different. You got to get around healthy people. Right? I'm not saying that you stay with somebody who is an abuser. I'm not telling you that. No. That's definitely not what I'm saying. But I'm going to tell you this. The Bible says that no man that loves himself will ever harm his woman. Because to harm his woman is to harm his own body. No man ever disliked his own body. Yeah? And so, yeah. So if you were an abusive guy, if you were somebody that's committing abuse on you, he don't like himself. And since you don't have to stay there until he learns how to love himself, you need some help. Exactly. But we got to start thinking about how we move forward as the family, as the black family. It is the central of the anchor institutions in our community. Black family, Black church, and HBCUs and other black community organizations. Those are the anchor institutions. Those are the things that make us better. And we have to start seeing that for what it is. And so, yeah, if you listen to me, brother, yeah, I'm challenging you that we are the root cause. And I get it. There's some systemic things. They're talking about how black incarceration is higher in the country. A lot of black men have been in jail unfairly. And so that what they won't ever tell you is exoneration rates. They won't tell you that they have been falsely accused and they have been let out of prison. Yeah. That's what they won't say that. They won't do that statistic. They want to make you think that we are the apex predators. We are not. The news doesn't even prove that. You know? And what I do now, Culture Call, is when I see a brother and I'm looking at him on the news or social media, my mindset goes immediately to, I wonder what his journey is. The things that they don't give to us, that they give to themselves. You know, I want to know what choices or what options he thought he had when he robbed that store. When he raped that girl, when he did that, what options did he think he had? I mean, I want to know all of that. Maybe that's me minding somebody else's business. But as a pastor, preacher, as a thinker, as a activist, I want to know. As an educator, I want to know what opportunities did he not see himself having? Right? Because before you just radically judge people, You have to understand what's at play with the decisions that they made. You got to understand, why did they choose to do that? Out of all the other things, why did he choose not to walk away? Why did he choose to take that gun and shoot? What was the decision there? What was that part? Right? That's the part that we need to talk about as well. And I know I'm dealing with a more comprehensive community strategy, and I know that every person, every house is not the same. So we're not preaching sameness. We're preaching interdependence. We need each other, and it doesn't require solidarity. It does not require all of us to be the same, because all of us will not be the same. Will not be the same. Not at all. And that's not a requirement. They got to be just like me. For what? For what reason? And sis, I didn't leave you out. You thought I forgot about you? No. We got to challenge our sisters. The decision that you're making. You know? Think about it. Think about it. What are your... What is that the person... first of all, what is the frame of reference and the mindset that you see yourself? What was your, can you recall where you were first empowered to be a strong black woman? Have you ever received that empowerment? That word? Have you ever received that boost? Or are you being defined, again, by reality TV, social media context, or somebody's broken relationship that they decided to define you? Right? And sometimes, hear me now, sis, so you have to give... You have to give grace. Brother, you got to give grace to yourself as you learn how to do better. People that don't give grace to children have never been given grace themselves. That's why I don't have a personal affinity to people like, well, that's how my mama did. That's how my grandmama did. That's how my daddy bit me. That's how my great granddaddy bit me. Okay, I don't know. No, because they did the best they had with what they received. You know, they didn't have any more. That's what was done to them. Now, just because it was done to them does not mean that it was right. And so, sis, you got to see yourself through a different lens. That yes, I'm a strong black woman, but I do know part of my creational assignment, given by God, is to perhaps one day be a help to somebody. How are you preparing yourself to help? And see, because when you understand that, then you can become knowledgeable and you can understand and you can set a standard on who to help, because every man is not yours to help. Huh? Every man in that regard is not yours to help. And I'm not talking about, you know, cooking him some lunch or making him some dinner. I'm talking about help. Y'all hear me? Every man ain't yours to help him get to the future. So 5 and 6 children by different fathers, that's not, one of those were not your assignment, if any of them were your assignment. Right? And so we've got to pull back and move away from this hypersexualization of you, sis. You fine. Girl, you bad. Lips, hips, and fingertips. I'm telling you, from the crown of your head to the sole of your feet, you are fearfully and wonderfully made, sis. I ain't mad at you. But I also don't have a right to hypersexualize you. I don't have a right to do that. That's not my priority. That's not my prerogative. That's not, no, I'm, if nothing else, I'm here to protect you from that kind of villainization, from that kind of objectification. Absolutely. And so when the text, the Bible, if you really look down into it, when it talks about fornication, flee fornication, here's what it really is talking about. That word fornication, when you break it down, it means don't stop objectifying. Avoid objectifying the opposite sex. Avoid objectifying the man. Avoid objectifying the woman sexually. Don't get in there. Don't, because when you objectify, you make them someone that you got to pay. You pay for objects. Right? And so you got to make sure that you're not being objectified. That your true beauty is comes from within. And you need to assert that. Teach it to your daughters. When you're in the mirror putting on makeup. And you tell them, the reason why I won't let you wear makeup because you right now are objectifying yourself. You don't think that you're enough just with your plain beautiful skin. Sis, darling, you 12 years old. You 11 years old. You 13 years old. Who are you trying to attract? And why? The moment you try to attract them, you objectify yourself, little baby. That's what you do. You are objectifying yourself. So no, if they can't see your beauty from your smarts, your intellect, if they can't see how you keep yourself and carry yourself beyond that, if they can't see that, then guess what? Don't mess with that one, because they're trying to rob your future, period. They're trying to steal who you are away from you. And you don't owe it to them to give them that precious part of you, period. Period. You don't owe that to them. Not at all. You have to train your daughters. But guess what? You got to be the epitome of that too, sis. You got to be that as a wife, as a mother, as a woman. That you set the standard. And a standard is not to keep other people just keep them out. The standard says, no, this is how you will treat me, because you treat other people how to treat you by the standard you set for yourself. You feel what I'm saying? Yeah. Listen, I got to take a break right here. This is the Culture Call with your boy, L. Spencer Smith. I tell you, we're having an amazing day right here on the Culture Call. I need y'all to keep it locked right here. There's more to come.
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3: With SRN News, I'm Bob Agnew in Washington. President Trump is weighing joining Saudi Arabia strikes on Houthi rebels after a pair of attacks on the Riyadh airport. Saturday's attack by the Iran-backed Houthis left at least 13 people dead, including one American, and injured more than 300 other people. A raid is being conducted on Minnesota Congresswoman Ilhan Omar's Washington, D.C. area home. Multiple reports say the search is in connection with an investigation into the Democrats' immigration paperwork. It comes about a month after Homeland Security Secretary Mark Wayne Mullen revealed to conservative podcaster Benny Johnson that there is an ongoing federal investigation into Omar as part of an alleged fraudulent immigration scheme. The southeast region cleaning up today after Hurricane Isaias made landfall Friday. It's the first Atlantic hurricane of the year, being blamed now for 5 deaths, 2 in Florida, 2 in Alabama, and another in South Carolina. This is SRN News.
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1: Here's your Tuscaloosa and West Alabama forecast. Going to hold on to sunshine here this afternoon. Possible record highs near 92. A fair sky tonight, low 60. Sunny tomorrow, high tomorrow 92. 92 on Wednesday with abundant sunshine. Thursday, sunny, low 90s. More of the same on Friday. And then we'll see cooler temperatures and a taste of fall come into the forecast Saturday, high 73. Richard DeWetting at the Weather Channel for Town Square Media Tuscaloosa.
2: It's 80 degrees in Tuscaloosa.
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4: 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And we have been having an amazing conversation. How can we build and strengthen our community in times of crisis and chaos? Yes, and my last little segment was talking to the men and to the ladies that we've got to come together individually and corporately to build family again. Now, because we, you know, there's an adage that says when you know better, you should do better. And I think that is apropos for the time in which we live as well. I think that there is something nutritive about what we do and who we are as people as we move forward to understanding that, hey, we can do this better. We don't have to do things like this. And part of what I, on this final segment, I want to talk about how I believe, me now, how I believe the Black church has a responsibility in terms of fortifying, foundating, and growing, strengthening Black family. That they cannot look at men and women or not have a prime focus, let me say that, not have a prime focus on the family. And a lot of the family orientation, the family understanding in our day, it has to change. It has to morph. That we have to see, and our hermeneutic has to be better than just, you know, saying the man is this and the woman is this. We have to expand it beyond roles and talk about how roles turn into fortified relationships. And leave out the misogyny, leave out the macho bravado, leave out the patriarchy, leave out the colonialism as we're teaching the element of strong family. And I know for a lot of people who are listening to me, that might be a little bit difficult. I get it. Because you feel more of an affinity to a lot of times what Paul says than to what Christ said. And the reality is, here is the reality, that we cannot do that. Jesus empowered. He was a strong man, but he empowered women. Right? And it's not that Paul didn't empower women. He did as well. It is just that the text in its translation skewed toward the patriarchy of those in that particular society. Right? So, you know, I'm trying to figure out how to say this so you can understand it. The Bible is right, but sometimes the versions have interpreters that skew the text in their interpretation. Right? I believe that the scriptures are correct. I believe that. But I believe you have to also understand the Bible is an interpretation of the person who transcribed, transliterated, did all of the transfers of information, the interpretation of the text, and talking about etymological roots and all of that. It has, if you're not careful, you can view it through a lens that's saying something that it's not saying. The Bible shows us communities, civilizations, and most importantly, people in development. Right? people in development. That means how they started off is not necessarily how they finished, right? That how a thing started off is not how it is completed, right? Some things, we have the opportunity to see some things come into maturity, right? That some things are reflective of the culture in which they lived at that particular time without the knowledge base that we have now. That's why part of the Black church's responsibility is to make sure that we accurately and aptly appropriate the text to modernity. I'm not saying change it. I'm saying let's look at the landscape of what's happening. And say, see, because if you're looking at, if you're speaking about seeds and soils, let's just take the parable of the seed and the sower, and you're talking about that, and you're looking at it from that context. Jesus was born in an agrarian society, right? Now, for our grandmothers and our great-grandmothers, great-grandparents and great-grandfathers, great-granddaddies, all they lived in an agrarian society. A lot of them were farmers and sharecroppers, etc. But now, when you preach that, if you preach it like that and you don't know how to appropriate it properly to the present moment, you're missing, you're leaving the value of the overarching, the meta-narrative lesson on the table. You're leaving that. You're disconnecting yourself from that. Absolutely. And so one of the things that you have to do as a pastor is to make sure that you look at that text. What does the text say about family? What does the text say about men, about fatherhood, about sonship? What does it say about that? What does it say about women? What does it point out about women? Why are you going to preach about women and you never preach about the daughters of Zelophehad? That man had no sons, and Moses was about to give away their inheritance to a male slave. And those daughters said, wait a minute, should we not receive an inheritance simply because our fathers had no sons? Are we not able and capable? That's the text. See? Right? It's important that we begin to show the proper agency and in our time that the Bible never ends up. Watch this. That's why I said not just roles, but relationship. If we don't teach properly the roles and relationship, we'll miss the essence of Priscilla and Aquila. We'll miss the essence of how men and women came together and worked as partners and formulated relationships that advanced the kingdom, that advanced the church, that advanced the whole scenario. But if you're teaching it from, oh, you do this, you sit down, all you good is to bake the chicken, fry the chicken and sing in the choir and maybe teach the Sunday school to the children. When you say it like that, and you rob her of the agency. You see what I'm saying? And so the pastor has to become accurate. He has to become knowledgeable and understanding of what his place in the now. The hymn writer says to serve the present age, my calling to fulfill. You can't, your call is not to serve the age of even those who ordained you. It is to serve the present age. Because at the end of the day, God was the one that called you. And God was the one that set your limits and placed you at the time, when you are, where you are, why you are. Yeah, he did that. And so since you set me here in this time, what do I need to learn from this book that will help the Black family? How can I help them? You know, when the text says honor your mother and your father, that your days may be long upon the land, that's the first commandment with promise. Come closer. You do understand that a lot of times we've been teaching that text wrong. That text was not written to children. That's not what the text is trying to tell. Those who are adults, don't throw your mother and father away. That you have to figure out how to take care of them and make sure that you honor them now that you're an adult, now that they've raised you, now that they've provided for you. Now see, find a way to provide for them that their latter days can be better. That's not written to children and to children to say, because that Ten Commandments wasn't written to them. It was written to adult people. Yeah. So what are you talking about? But we've been, you tell the children, honor your mother and your father. And we preach that every Children's Sunday. But no, some of us, we don't hate our mamas, hate our daddies, mad at them, don't speak to them, upset with them, cast them aside, don't go see about them. All these different kinds, disrespect them. This my life. Not even understanding that you wouldn't even have a life if it weren't for your parents. That's what the text is saying. How it begins to teach about legacy works forward and backwards is what the if we're going to adhere to these 10 commandments, these commandments from Sinai, if that's what we're finna do, if that's what we're going to do, let's do it right then. Let's do it appropriately. Yeah, that's the reality of it all. And so when we don't do that, we cause ourselves to be in a snafu. We cause ourselves to live in only half of it because you don't understand. It's not just your children respecting you. It's you respecting your parents. That's the fullness. That's the commandment with promise. We like to say that down, but hear it in yourself. How do you treat your mother? How did you treat your father? How are you treating them now? Right? That's what the text is talking about. Because what God is saying, I want family to be a continuity and teach your children and love your children and nurture your children and how to handle you and how to respect you and how to take care of you. All of that is important. And if we don't do that, right? If we don't do that, if we don't respect mom and daddy, they'll die. We'll sell their house, take the community, take the money and keep it moving. We'll stick them in homes and shelters and never go visit them. I know everybody's life dynamic is different, that sometimes you do need, they need to be in care, specialized care. I get all that. We're not talking about that. But you don't, they become inconvenient to you. It's what the Bible is warning. Honor them, respect them. That's how we build family. That's how it was when I was

0: Yeah, that's a problem. And sis, come closer. You need to fix that. Bro, come closer. You need to fix that. Honoring your past, teaching your children how to respect you, that's how we build family. And if we do that, that's how we build community. And you need to be hearing that. And church, you need to be hearing that. An accurate depiction. Fortifying family. I know he died and rose on the third day. And he got up with all power in his hand. But for what, though? For us to continue to live defeated lives? No. Where is the victory that is in Jesus? And that's this how we live our everyday lives. He says, I come that you can have life and have it more abundantly. He has given us all things freely to enjoy now, not later in the sweet by and by, wherever that is. But we have to learn how to live in his victory. He's given us victory for now. Listen, I got to land this plane. I wish I had a little bit more time, but I got to go. Y'all stick with me. We'll be right back in just a moment.
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6: Schools, most banks, as well as federal and state offices and courts are closed today. That's due to the celebration of Columbus Day and Indigenous Peoples Day. Most city governments are open. Hurricane power outages have been whittled down to about 18,000, mostly in South Alabama today. While the Florida Panhandle got hammered by the hurricane, Alabama fared better, according to the Alabama Weather Network's James Penn.
7: Everything worked out just fine for the Alabama Gulf Coast.
6: Two East Alabama men are in jail in Tuscaloosa County after a fatal weekend shooting during a robbery. Click TuscaloosaThread.com for more news. I'm Don Hartley.
8: Well, family, it's been a fabulous day. Don't you think? Yeah, we've had a lot of empowering information, and that's kind of what I wanted to do, to make sure that we are coming together, not fragmented, but fortified. Not estranged, but in solidification, solidarity. As a community in these crises and chaotic times, it's important to understand that community doesn't mean sameness. It means interdependence, and we all have our roles to play. We all have to do what we are called to do. My role is not just as a pastor, not just as an educator, not just as an activist and an advocate for Black community engagement and all those things. It's not that, but as a father, as a husband, as a man who walks in the community and loves his people, I have a part to play just like you have a part to play. And if we all don't play our roles, we're going to miss something very significant to what, you know, to what our future is going to be. It's designed to break us. Let me go ahead and say that. It's designed to break us. I don't listen to people who don't talk and understand our perspective of life in this country. I just don't listen to them. I'm not interested. I promise you, I am not. That is just, it's not what I do. It's not who I am. And I'm not going to be kowtowed. I'm not going to be led astray by someone that tells me how it feels to be me, or that I cannot be who I am, or we cannot be who we are simply because of the skin that we find ourselves in. That's their hangup, not mine. I know where my relationship is. I know who my folks are, and I know what my assignment is. And hear me, I'm not saying that we are sequestered and we're better than anybody. That's not what I'm saying. What I'm saying is that it begins with us. Jerusalem, Judea, Samaria, and then the utmost parts of the earth is how this power agency works that God has given us. So my power is first to my community, to my folks, to my family, and to those who look like me, and to those who understand our struggle in this place. And then to all of my brothers and sisters, red, yellow, black, and white, we all join together and do what God has given us to do as a human family. Listen, at the end of every phone call, my grandmama and my mom used to say, I love your bushel, I love your peck, and I love your hug around the neck. This has been the Culture Call with your boy, L. Spencer Smith. Y'all be good. Have a great day. Hey, love intentionally and be at peace with everyone. As much as lie within you, be at peace with everyone. And I'll check y'all out tomorrow. Peace.
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0: 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Nia Allen, Lord, I love you. Sometimes you just need to say, Lord, I love you. He'd like to hear from you today. Stay close. 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
2: With SRN News, I'm Bob Agnew in Washington. A search of the home today of Minnesota Congresswoman Ilhan Omar in Washington, D.C. Federal agents, according to multiple reports, a search is in connection in the investigation into the Democrats' immigration paperwork. That comes about a month after Homeland Security Secretary Mark Wayne Mullen revealed to conservative podcaster Benny Johnson there's an ongoing federal investigation to Omar as part of an alleged fraudulent immigration scheme. The western Florida Panhandle region cleaning up today after Hurricane Isaias made landfall Friday night. It was the first Atlantic hurricane of the year. Five deaths blamed on the storm, two in Florida, two in Alabama, and another person died in South Carolina. President Trump is being criticized for a deal allowing Russian diesel into the U.S. and global markets. Trump says Russia will immediately release 300,000 tons of diesel to ease a global fuel shortage, with more shipments to follow. This is SRN News.
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1: Here's your Tuscaloosa and West Alabama forecast. Going to hold on to sunshine here this afternoon. Possible record highs near 92. A fair sky tonight, low 60. Sunny tomorrow, high tomorrow 92. 92 on Wednesday with abundant sunshine. Thursday, sunny, low 90s. More of the same on Friday. And then we'll see cooler temperatures and a taste of fall come into the forecast Saturday, high 73. Richard DeWetting at the Weather Channel for Town Square Media Tuscaloosa.
2: It's 83 degrees in Tuscaloosa.
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0: different. 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Amen. Stay close. Coming right back. I've got more music on the way to keep you encouraged. 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
2: Schools, most banks, as well as federal and state offices and courts are closed today. That's due to the celebration of Columbus Day and Indigenous Peoples Day. Most city governments are open. Hurricane power outages have been whittled down to about 18,000, mostly in South Alabama today. While the Florida Panhandle got hammered by the hurricane, Alabama fared better, according to the Alabama Weather Network's James Spann.
3: Everything worked out just fine for the Alabama Gulf Coast.
2: Two East Alabama men are in jail in Tuscaloosa County after a fatal weekend shooting during a robbery. Click TuscaloosaThread.com for more news. I'm Don Hartley.
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really do believe that all things are working together for your good. Romans 8:28 says it best. 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Amen. Here's John P. Key on Praise with TJ.

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Listen, we're going to talk about everything that's going on in Tuscaloosa and the surrounding areas, even across the country. 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

0: With SRN News, I'm Bob Agnew in Washington. President Trump taking steps to try and lower the cost of diesel and all of the goods that truckers have to ship back and forth in this country as he's made a deal that will allow Russia to release 300,000 tons of his diesel to ease a global fuel shortage. And critics say the deal gives Vladimir Putin a financial lifeline and undermines U.S. sanctions. Some Republicans argue it could lower fuel prices in this country and give the president leverage over Moscow moving forward. The president will be in Ohio this evening as he continues to campaign for Republicans ahead of the midterm election. He'll be speaking to a crowd in Youngstown alongside Senator John Husted, the incumbent facing a close challenge from former Democrat Senator Sherrod Brown. Protesters are expected to be outside the event. Crews are racing to restore power to tens of thousands of people still in the dark after Isaias made landfall on Friday as a Category 2 hurricane. More of these stories at SRNnews.com.
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10: Here's your Tuscaloosa and West Alabama forecast. Going to hold on to sunshine here this afternoon. Possible record highs near 92. A fair sky tonight, low 60. Sunny tomorrow, high tomorrow 92. 92 on Wednesday with abundant sunshine. Thursday, sunny, low 90s. More of the same on Friday. And then we'll see cooler temperatures and a taste of fall come into the forecast Saturday, high 73. Richard DeWebbing at the Weather Channel for Town Square Media Tuscaloosa.
11: It's 86 degrees in Tuscaloosa.
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1: How y'all doing this evening?

That's Kirk Franklin with a little Mr. Talkbox on the track. A God Like You. Congratulations going out to Kirk Franklin. He has the number one gospel song in America. That song he has out with the rapper Glorilla. It's called This Time. But right now, here's a classic from Andre Crouch. Soon and Very Soon.

0: Classic William McDowell, I Won't Go Back. Amen. Who the sun sets free is free indeed. I think we can all think back to a time in our lives where we were wearing things that we no longer would wear, doing and saying things that we would no longer do or say. And unfortunately, there are people in our lives at times that will try to keep you bound to that. Well, you used to do this. Well, I don't do it anymore. If God has freed you from a thing, live free and be free. Don't go back. Amen. Your ladder shall be greater. Stay close. Coming right back. I've got more music on the way to keep you encouraged. Just praise with you.
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0: 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All right, we got inspiration information, gospel, church news, your request, your scripture of the day is coming. And I got Monday motivation for you, too. And so much more. Remember that the Canaan Missionary Baptist Church in Fayette will have their Worship in Pink for Breast Cancer Awareness this Sunday, October 18th at 11 a.m. at the Canaan Missionary Baptist Church. Come out and join them. My good friend, Pastor Willie C. Moore, is host pastor. All right, we got some Monday motivation on the way next.
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3: With SRN News, I'm Bob Agnew in Washington. More than 150,000 customers are still in the dark after Isaias made landfall on Friday as a Category 2 hurricane. It slammed ashore in western Florida, the Panhandle. It was the first Atlantic hurricane of the year. Five deaths are blamed on that storm, two in Florida, two in Alabama, another in South Carolina. Ukraine's President Vladimir Zelensky says the U.S.-Russia diesel deal is bad for Ukraine. He complained about it on ABC's This Week. Zelensky said the deal gives Russian President Vladimir Putin money, adding that Putin spends money only on war. Supporters of the president's decision say it could lower fuel prices in this country and will give President Trump more leverage over Putin moving forward. On Wall Street, it's been a mixed bag all day long. Right now, the Dow still way up by 140 points, but the NASDAQ is down 234. More on these stories at srnnews.com.
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32: Here's your Tuscaloosa and West Alabama forecast. Going to hold on to sunshine here this afternoon. Possible record highs near 92. A fair sky tonight, low 60. Sunny tomorrow, high tomorrow 92. 92 on Wednesday with abundant sunshine. Thursday, sunny, low 90s. More of the same on Friday. And then we'll see cooler temperatures and a taste of fall come into the forecast Saturday, high 73. Richard DeWetting at the Weather Channel for Town Square Media Tuscaloosa.
33: It's 88 degrees in Tuscaloosa.
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0: yes, he's not finished with me yet. 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Hey, it's Motivation Monday. You can't keep praying for increase while being afraid to receive the increase. You can't be scared to get it. You're still praying, but you're scared to get it today. I'm telling you, you can't get nervous. You got to believe and know that you are qualified. You deserve an increase in Jesus' mighty name today. Don't be intimidated for what you pray for. You pray for overflow. God is about to give it to you. And sometimes that abundance, you know, it feels like it feels uncomfortable. You prayed for it. Now give yourself permission to receive what God has for you. Don't be, you know, fearful of the abundance today. Hallelujah. Because God is going to turn your lack into a whole lot. All right. There's no failure in God. Is William. It's Motivation Monday.
1: Say it again. Tell him there is no failure. Say it like you believe it. There is no failure in God. I wish you could see yourself in the future. I wish you could see yourself. You're doing better

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1: There was a family on their way down south, and they had gone as far as they could go, and they made their way, and they were driving on a dirt road. A storm came, the lightning started flashing. The young man that was driving the car lost control of the automobile, ran off the road, and everybody was all right except him. They got out of the car, and just across the dirt road was a white house. They took him across there to that white house and knocked on the door, and a white lady came to the door and said, "Can I help you?" They said, "Ma'am, if you just let us, our brother just got in an accident. We want to just come in and make a telephone call. We want to call the doctor."

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Well, the daughter put that phone down and went back into the living room. And the little children, they were sitting there crying. They were all sitting there crying. And by that time, Grandmama had got out of the car.

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1: Yes. Yes, come on in the room. Praise 93.790 WTSK, the truth. The Mississippi Mass Choir, Minister Chris King with you. The New Prospect Missionary Baptist Church in Newport will have their Men's and Women's Day service Sunday, October 25th at 1 p.m. Pastor Greg Morris of New Zion Missionary Baptist Church in Newport will be the guest evangelist. Come out and join them. Everyone is invited. And, of course, Pastor Cedric Royal is the host pastor. And the First Community Church will be having their to-go breakfast to the community Saturday, October 17th from 8 to 9. Food and Clothing Bank from 8 till 11. 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If it happens, it'll be the following Saturday. 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Pastor Daryl Gordon is host pastor. All right, we got birthdays coming up next.
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is after tonight on Praise 93.7 WTSK, The Truth. Sincere is the afternoon praise party. Now time for some birthdays. Today was happy birthday to Brother Jabari Pruitt, Brother Jabari Pruitt, Brother Melvin Brother Melvin Queen Jr., Brother Melvin Queen Jr., Brother Chiron Lee, happy birthday to him. Brother Derek Tubbs, Sister Sharon Jenkins today. I want to say happy birthday goes out to them too as well. And then also want to say a happy birthday too goes over to another other than Brother T.J. George down in Louisiana. Also to Brother Duran Cameron, Brother Duran Cameron, Brother Lamar Pullamar, Vera on Brother Lamar Pullam. And then also, happy birthday to Sister Alicia Harkless today, Brother Curtis Harper today, and also to Brother Terry Stevens, Sister Jasmine McKinstry today, and also happy birthday to goes over to none other than Brother Brandon Short, Brother Ronnie Holden today. Also, Van Houston Steele, Sister Beverly Ann Madison. I want to say happy birthday to Sister Beverly Ann D. Madison today. And then also, happy birthday as well to Brother DJ Bruce, Baby Bruce. Happy birthday to him. And Brother Martell K.

Brother Andre Carr. If today is your birthday, happy birthday to you. Today is your wedding anniversary. Happy wedding anniversary to you, too, from all of us here at Praise 93.3. All right, listen for the code. Here's Beverly Crawford.

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The Truth, Ernest Pugh, Minister Chris King with you. And I know you're ready to win some cash on this Money Monday. Yeah, 447 is the code. 447 is the code for your chance to win cash on Praise 93.790 WTSK. The Truth, the Boys and Girls Club of West Alabama will have their job and career fair. It's going to be October 16th from 4 to 6 p.m. in Alberta City at the Boys and Girls Club of West Alabama. Come out and connect with individuals and prepare to get promote your business, build connections, and recruit on site and to get those young people a job, too, as well. And then also want to remind you, too, at the Fall Festival and College Career Readiness Fair, it's Saturday, October 31st, 10 o'clock a.m. at the Bailey Tabernacle CME Church in Tuscaloosa. It's free. Free fall activities, games, food, crafts, and a college readiness fair there, too. They have you ready for college, so make sure you're there. Pastor Anderson Graves is host pastor, so bring all the young people out for that. Your scripture of the day is coming. I got some more Monday motivation. We just need one word. Here's Dr. James Mabel.

0: night. Javon Dewan on Braves 93.790 WTSK. The truth, 447 is the code this hour. 447 is the code for your chance to win that cash on Braves 93.790 WTSK. The truth, I'm Minister Chris King. Tap the app, go on to win cash and see how you can win. All right, 447 is the code. And want to say happy birthday to Sister Kim Smith today. Sister Kim Smith, happy birthday to her today. All right, it is Motivation Monday, and you know we always got a word for you. Yes, we do. God comes through every time. When you get the ball, take the shot. God has brought you too far. He's brought you a mighty long way to doubt him. Trust him today. Get ready for the call of a lifetime. Get ready for God to do some things he's never done before. The plan is going to work, you know, because you know why? It's God's plan for your life today. Hallelujah. Glory be to God. Hallelujah. And I want you to remember to support those. Remember those people who supported you before you made it. And it was popular to support you. Remember those people, okay? All right. It's Motivation Monday. Here's Renee Spirit. Kim Burrell. Montel Jordan.
1: Thank you, God, for giving us our identity in you. We can know who we are because we know whose we are. We don't have to work for your approval. You've called us by name.

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0: Yes, amen, amen. Julius Pearson on Praise 93, 790 WTSK. The truth is the afternoon praise party. 447 is the code for your chance to win cash this hour. 447, go ahead and put it in the app right now for your chance to win cash. The annual homecoming celebration is Sunday, October 25th at 11 a.m. at the great church down there in Allenfield, the Mount Hebron Baptist Church. They will have Reverend Terrence Windham, the pastor of the Northside Baptist Church of Columbus, Mississippi, and the mayor of Allenfield is the guest evangelist. Everyone is invited. Pastor Marcus Seawright is the host pastor. And a clarion call for all intercessors is Thursday, October 15th, 6 o'clock. Come out and join them over at the Apostolic Church of the World down in Allenfield, and hosted by Pastors Jeffrey and Talia Ball. So come out and join them at 6 o'clock this Thursday for intercessory prayer. Hey, and while you're on the app, I want you to go check while you're putting that code in, 447. I want you to check out, too, what happened over the weekend with Alabama and Georgia. Yes, yes, yes. And I'm telling you, plus a new 7 Brew is opening in Northport, too. All right, we got more on the way this Monday.
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2: With SRN News, I'm Bob Agnew in Washington. A deal to allow Russian diesel into the U.S. and global markets is sparking backlash, but also some support for President Trump's plan. The president says Russia will immediately release 300,000 tons of diesel that should help to ease a global fuel shortage, with more shipments to follow. Critics say the deal gives Putin more money to use in his war against Ukraine. Some supporters, however, say the president's actions could lead to lower fuel prices in this country and could give him extra leverage against Putin moving forward if Russia wants to keep selling its oil. Crews are still working hard to restore power to tens of thousands of people in the dark after Isaias made landfall on Friday night as a Category 2 hurricane along the western Florida panhandle. It was the first Atlantic hurricane of the year. Not far from the closing bell on Wall Street and the Dow Jones Industrial Average, up about 155 points. NASDAQ struggling, down 240. This is SRN News.
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3: Here's your Tuscaloosa and West Alabama forecast. Warm, summer-like warmth ahead most of the week, and then we start to really cool down by the weekend with a pretty strong cold front moving in. Could see 70s for highs by Saturday and Sunday with some fairly chilly fall-like lows. I mean, the clear sky tonight, low 61, sunny and warm to hot Tuesday, Wednesday. Tuesday's high about 90, Wednesday's high 92 with a low of 61. Thursday, lots of sunshine, low 63, a high of 92, and Friday, sunny, lows low 60s, highs upper 80s. This is meteorologist Mark Thibodeau from the Weather Channel for Townscore Media, Tuscaloosa.
4: It's 89 degrees in Tuscaloosa.
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I know you are too. Right here inside the afternoon, praise what? I got your favorite number to win that cash. It's 447. It's the cash code 447 right now. 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All right, it's Motivation Monday. I want you to keep trusting God, keep trying. God will take it from there. If you just keep trusting and trying and putting forth your best effort, God will take it from there today. Don't worry about this week. Your God, he supplied your needs yesterday, and today he's going to do it, and he's already present tomorrow. All right, so don't worry about it. God's got it all in control. He will make a way. He will supply all of your needs, all right? And don't feel bad because a door closes. It's not the end of the provision. God is going to provide. Hallelujah. It's just the end of one way, but God's going to open up another way. Glory be to God. All right, here's Vashawn Mitchell. It's working together for your good.

0: Mornings, 93.7 WTSK, the True Terrence, Isaac, Tuscaloosa's on. The storm is passing over. It's the afternoon praise. Right at 447 is the code 447 right here on Praise, 93.7 WTSK, the True. And remember, the Lighthouse Church will have that 36 Pastors Anniversary Celebration honoring Pastor Shamelia and the legacy of the late great Apostle Bishop David Daniel. It's going to be this Sunday coming up, October the 21st, I believe, there at 12 o'clock noon. So make sure you have your face in the place. You don't want to miss it. Going to be a good time coming up this weekend at the Lighthouse Church in Northport, honoring Dr. Shamelia Daniel. And the Greene County Community Choir will have the annual Fall Revival October 26th through the 28th, 7 p.m. nightly at the St. Matthew Watson Baptist Church in Bologna. Special guests include Pastor C.O. Gary of First Baptist Church of Akron, Pastor Joe Webb of New Generation Church of Utah, and Pastor Demetrius Smith of Mount Carmel Community Church of Duncanville. Everyone is invited. Come out and celebrate and join them. You don't want to miss it. All right, we got more on the way this Monday.
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11: Investigators say two men from Oxford, Alabama, tried to rob a 25-year-old at apartments in southern Tuscaloosa Saturday night. Shots were fired and one of the would-be robbers was killed. His alleged partner is now charged with felony murder, first-degree robbery, and attempted murder. A motorcyclist was badly hurt in a crash in East Tuscaloosa this morning. And Northport's first 7-Brew coffee stand officially opened this morning off of McFarland Boulevard, not far from the construction site of the $350 million University Beach Lagoon Resort. For the details on these stories and more free coverage of local news, get connected at TuscaloosaThread.com.
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Oh, yes, praise 93.790 WTSK. The truth, Anthony Brown, always be good with the number one song in the nation. And we got more on the way. Here's Jason Nelson.

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The truth, it is the afternoon praise party, and I'm glad and excited to have you. That's none other than Men of Praise. 240-240 is the code for your chance to win cash this hour on Praise 93.7 WTSK. The truth, put it on the win cash on the app. A little bit after 4 o'clock, you know what time it is. It's time to pray. We're going to pray for our sick and shut in and bereaved families, those behind prison bars, everyone in the nursing homes, mental institutions, Bryce VA Hospital, DCH Tuscaloosa, DCH Northport, everyone at the county jail, Taylor Hardin, our local city, county, and private schools, University of Alabama, Shelton State, Stillman College, UWA. We're praying for our local businesses, churches, and organizations, praying for our children, praying for those overseas, praying for our government, praying for just those devastated by these hurricanes. And we're praying for everyone everywhere. We're praying for you, praying for the midterm election, and we're praying for everyone inside the afternoon praise party. Go out and vote coming up in November. Get out and vote, okay? The Mount Joy Missionary Baptist Church in Alabama will have their Men's and Women's Day this Sunday, October 18th, 2 o'clock. Pastor Willie C. Moore of the Canaan Missionary Baptist Church of Fayette is the guest evangelist. Pastor Kelsey Hill is host pastor. Here's Riz.

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1: Rough Boys, Uncle Doc, McKenzie, Minister Leroy, R7, just.

Oh, yes, just ask and believe today. Yes, yes, yes. As Doc McKenzie on Praise 93.7 WTSK. That you asked for that code. I'm giving it to you. 240 this hour on Praise 93.3. All right, it's Motivation Monday. The way has already been made. It's already been made. All you have to do is just walk in it. Just walk in it. Just receive it. Just believe it. Just walk in the way. God has already made a way out of no way. Yes, he has today. And you may feel like you're not overlooked. I'm telling you, you feel like you're overlooked, but you're not. I say you feel like you're overlooked, but you're not. God already knows and is handling your situation, your circumstance, your trial today. Just believe and trust him today. Hallelujah. God is with you. God is your source. Somebody may bless you, but that portion is not your supply. They're not your source today. All right? God is the source. He's your rock, too. Here's DJ Allen and Rock on Praise 93.3.

0: Jesus, he's my rock, my sword and shield today. Yes, he is. It's DJ Allen and Righteous on Praise 93.790 WTSK, the Tuesday afternoon praise party. You can check out and see how you can watch the Alabama take on Tennessee this weekend. Also, there are free health screenings at a Tuscaloosa event that you want to check out too. 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Remember, at the Old Green Oak Baptist Church in Forkland, will have their church anniversary homecoming this Sunday, October the 18th at 1:30 p.m. They will have Pastor James Reed of the Faith Temple Church of Grace in Georgia as the guest evangelist. Pastor David Roseman is host pastor. And the big food box giveaway is at the St. John Baptist Church this Saturday, October 17th. It starts at 11 a.m. over there on 10th Avenue right behind Central High School. Come and get your food that you need. Pastor Calvin Fikes is the host pastor. All right, I got more word for you. Your scripture today and your chance to win comes up at 5 o'clock.
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0: With SRN News, I'm Bob Agnew in Washington. Federal agents today searched the Washington, D.C. home of Congresswoman Ilhan Omar. Apparently, she's caught up in an investigation of alleged immigration fraud. Saudi Arabia is hosting some of the world's top energy leaders just hours after another attack on its main international airport. Meanwhile, there is concern growing about just how much longer the country can defend itself against the strikes. There are reports the Saudis are running low on their interceptor missiles. New security video shows the moment a missile struck Riyadh International Airport on Saturday, sending ceiling panels crashing down on passengers. That attack killed at least 13 people, including an American. The southeast region is cleaning up today after Hurricane Isaias made landfall Friday night. The first Atlantic hurricane of the year being blamed for 5 deaths, 2 in Florida, 2 in Alabama, and another in South Carolina. More on these stories at srnnews.com.
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24: Here's your Tuscaloosa and West Alabama forecast. Warm, summer-like warmth ahead most of the week, and then we start to really cool down by the weekend with a pretty strong cold front moving in. Could see 70s for highs by Saturday and Sunday with some fairly chilly fall-like lows. I mean, the clear sky tonight, low 61, sunny and warm to hot Tuesday, Wednesday. Tuesday's high about 90, Wednesday's high 92 with a low of 61. Thursday, lots of sunshine, low 63, a high of 92, and Friday, sunny, lows low 60s, highs upper 80s. This is meteorologist Mark Thibodeau from the Weather Channel for Town Square Media, Tuscaloosa.
25: It's 87 degrees in Tuscaloosa.
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27: Tuscaloosa traffic now from the Townsend Nissan Traffic Center. A very good afternoon to you on your marvelous Monday. We're getting off to a pretty busy start. If you're traveling on 15th northbound between Hackberry and McFarland, do watch for a collision. It's blocking both the left and center lane, so make your way on over to the right. In the meantime, you are going to slow down. Also on Skyland Boulevard, that's not doing too shabby. From 2059 to 69, you're moving about pretty much at posted speed. With your Tuscaloosa traffic now,
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I has more than this today. Praise 93.790 WTSK, the True Tuscaloosa's Inspiration Station. And I'm Minister Chris King with you. That CC Wine is there. 4240240 is the cash code for you to win that cash this hour right here on 790 WTSK, the True. And I'm Minister Chris King with you. All right. Hey, it's Motivation Monday. You don't have to pretend like you're not struggling or strong. God loves for you to admit that you need him today. You need him. He loves for you to admit it today. It's okay to admit that you need the Lord today. All right? And I'm telling you, you know where your help comes from. Your help comes from the Lord. You can sleep. You can relax. You can rest on it and knowing that God

God is on your side. And the best thing is to have the storm, have the Lord in the storm with you. He's standing by you. Even in the storms, your life is raging. Lord, stand by us. He's with us in the middle, in the beginning, and at the end of every storm. Hallelujah. Call his name, Jesus. It's Isabel Davis.

0: Tuesday. Here is Sid Kelly on Praise 93, 790 WTSK. She was on the key. She was on the tribute to Richard Smallwood on the Dove Awards on TBN. Did you catch it? If you didn't, go back and watch it. It was a good one, all right? The Lighthouse Missionary Baptist Church will have had their appreciation yesterday for Pastor John Ray Lewis. Want to shout out to him and everyone over there. Also want to shout out to Refresh Family Church. They had their appreciation for Bishop Gary and Lady Tyree Smith over there on 19th yesterday. So want to shout out to them. And I also want to shout out to Pastor Muriel Brown. They're going to have her celebration coming up at the Walls Chapel AME Zion Church this Sunday at 2 p.m. Bishop William Reese from New Life Baptist Church will be the guest evangelist. Dinner will be served. Prize is given away. Pastor Muriel Brown is host pastor. And remember, too, that the Sunday service at Pleasant Grove Baptist Church will be going on November 29th at 11 a.m. Minister Amante Martin will be the guest evangelist. Pastor Lorenzo Bonner is host pastor. All right, listen for the last cash code coming up at 5 o'clock.
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28: Tuscaloosa traffic now from the Townsend Nissan Traffic Center. We do still have the fender bender on 15th northbound between Hackberry Lane and McFarland, blocking both the left and center lanes. So go ahead and make your way to the right. And also on McFarland, you will tap on the brakes from time to time between University and 15th Street. That's pretty typical. Moving on, Lurline Wallace. No problems to report here from 15th to McFarland. With your Tuscaloosa traffic now, I'm Tammy Thompson.
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30: Investigators say two men from Oxford, Alabama, tried to rob a 25-year-old at apartments in southern Tuscaloosa Saturday night. Shots were fired and one of the would-be robbers was killed. His alleged partner is now charged with felony murder, first-degree robbery, and attempted murder. A motorcyclist was badly hurt in a crash in East Tuscaloosa this morning, and Northport's first 7-Brew coffee stand officially opened this morning off of McFarland Boulevard, not far from the construction site of the $350 million University

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Experience. My God did it today. Praise 93.790 WTSK. The truth. That's none other than Kenny Lewis. And I'm Minister Chris King with you. Yes. It's Motivation Monday. Prepare for some major things to happen. Something major is coming. Your name is about to be called. Your turn is next. Hallelujah. God is about to do it. This is your season, your turn. And God is about to do some great and mighty things that you know not of today. Yes, and he's with you in it. He is your God today. He sees and he knows today. And you survived. You're here to testify. I'm telling you that the Lord is about to do it. What the enemy sees about your future is causing him to fight you so hard. He sees your future. That's why he's fighting you so hard. All right. It's Motivation Monday. I got Money Monday coming up too. The last code of the day comes up at 5 o'clock for your chance to win cash and so much more. All right, here's Pastor Mike Jr. I got it. On Praise 93.

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All right, want to let you know, Fall Favor Revival, it starts tonight at the Liberty Baptist Church. Well, tomorrow night at the Liberty Baptist Church in Tuscaloosa on Liberty Baptist Drive. Tomorrow night we'll have Pastor Jay Prince of the Elba Zion Missionary Baptist Church of Elba, Alabama. Wednesday night, Pastor Quentin German of the Giant Grove Baptist Church of Northport. And then on Friday night, Pastor T.L. Davis Jr. of the First Baptist Church of Livingston at 7 o'clock. Everyone is invited. My good friend, Pastor William McDowell is senior pastor in the Breast Cancer Awareness Service is coming up Sunday, October 25th at the BB Chapel CME Church in Pickensville, Alabama at 2 o'clock p.m. Donations are welcome. Your scripture today is coming up. Hey, join me at the meet. 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

Praise 93, Usher in the Spirit. That's Aaron Cole, Jonathan McReynolds, and Tin Rock here inside the afternoon. 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Hey, the Solid Rock Holiness Church in Aliceville is starting revival tonight through Wednesday night, the 14th, 7 p.m. nightly. They will have Pastor Manor Nixon of Shekinah Glory Holiness Church tonight. Tomorrow night, Pastor Margaret Brown of Shekinah Glory Holiness Church. And then on Wednesday night, Pastor Star Croxton of Reaching the Masses Outreach Ministries, Pastors Kenneth and Ali McCoy are the host pastors. And Pick Out Sunday, it's going to be going on at the Greater Bethel Baptist Church, 1 o'clock p.m. at October 18th. Dr. Matthew Wilson of Providence Baptist Church will be the guest evangelist. And the Greater St. Stephen's Baptist Church in Sawyerville will have their homecoming October 25th at 2:30 p.m. Pastor Lonnie Weaver of St. Paul Baptist Church of Tuscaloosa is the guest evangelist. Pastor Crystal Huckleberry is the host pastor. All right, 752-752 is the code to get that cash this hour. Your scripture today is next.

yes. Praise 93.790 WTSK, the truth. It's Anthony and Naomi Rain. Lord, prepare me. I'm Minister Chris King. I want you to check out the latest on the city council seat. Has been joined for District 5. Also, Alabama has raised an historic amount of money. And then Alabama and Texas A&M taking on each other and so much more. You can check it out on the app today. While you're on the app, put in 752. 752 is the code this last hour of the day for your chance to win that cash on Praise 93. It's now time for our scripture of the day on this Motivation Monday. Our scripture of the day, it comes from the book of Deuteronomy 8 and 11. Deuteronomy 8 and 11 says, be careful that you do not forget the Lord your God, failing to observe his commands. Be careful that you do not forget the Lord your God, failing to observe his commands. The book of Deuteronomy 8 and 11 is our scripture of the day today. In the book of Deuteronomy, the name itself means second law. It's fitting title for a book that reviews the laws and commands given by God in the Old Testament. Deuteronomy gives the Ten Commandments again in chapter 5 and repeatedly urges God's people to remember how he delivered them from Egypt, led them through the wilderness, and brought them into the promised land. They needed to remember their salvation story lest their success might make them proud and they'd forget the Lord, their God, who brought them out of Egypt.

0: and out of the land of slavery. What wilderness has God brought you out of? How has he provided for you? When we pause to think, we have ample reason to thank and praise him again and again. The book of Deuteronomy 8:11 is our scripture of the day. I want you to go check it out.
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0: With SRN News, I'm Keith Peters in Washington. President Trump is defending his deal with Russia for diesel fuel after it received criticism. Last week, Trump announced Russia would immediately release 300,000 tons of diesel fuel to ease the global fuel shortage, with more shipments to follow. In a Truth Social post this morning, Trump said he made the right choice for the American people. The deal received backlash, with critics saying it gives Russian President Vladimir Putin a financial lifeline and undermines U.S. sanctions. Cleanup efforts are ongoing after Hurricane Isaias made landfall Friday night along the western Florida panhandle. It was the first Atlantic hurricane of the year. Five deaths are blamed on the storm, two in Florida, two in Alabama, and another in South Carolina. More details at SRNNews.com.
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3: 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Reuters Institute says we're now one of the top news brands in the nation. 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
9: Here's your Tuscaloosa and West Alabama forecast. Warm, summer-like warmth ahead most of the week, and then we start to really cool down by the weekend with a pretty strong cold front moving in. Could see 70s for highs by Saturday and Sunday with some fairly chilly fall-like lows. I mean, the clear sky tonight, low 61, sunny and warm to hot Tuesday, Wednesday. Tuesday's high about 90, Wednesday's high 92 with a low of 61. Thursday, lots of sunshine, low 63, a high of 92. And Friday, sunny, lows low 60s, highs upper 80s. This is meteorologist Mark Thibodeau from the Weather Channel for Town Square Media, Tuscaloosa.
10: It's 88 degrees in Tuscaloosa.
11: Tuscaloosa traffic now from the Townsend Nissan Traffic Center. We've got some heavy traffic in the area, and watch out for this accident on Skyland Boulevard at Hargrove Road. Now, it looks like it originated in the westbound lanes, but you definitely have eastbound delays. And Hargrove Road is extremely heavy, actually north and southbound there, so all around slows. Also, as you move on 15th Street from McFarland to Lurling Wallace, on and off your brakes. With your Tuscaloosa traffic now, Tammy Thomas.
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0: is all to thee. Praise 93.790 WTSK, the true BBY, and some minutes to Chris King with you, and I'm excited to be with you. 752 is the code for your chance to win that cash, and the next code comes up at 8 o'clock in the morning with Brother Jay. 752 is the code right now for you to win. All right, the latest in gospel news, and we'll remember this week. That the number one the song in the nation is Always Be Good by Anthony Brown and Group Therapy on the Media Based Billboard Gospel Airplay chart. Also, new music is out. You get new music for Javon Tapan. His album called The Choir Music is out. Ty Tribbett and The Blaze are out with I Want It All Back. And then also, you can check out new music from Just Cordell. Born Again, his new single is out. Mike Teasy and Steve Rizzo with My Lord. Malik Oliver comes out with The Fight Live in Dallas. J.J. Hairston and Melissa Bethay come up with a new single, Mighty Is Your Name. So check out the latest in those new music releases today. Also, the 57th Annual Dove Awards were held over the weekend and aired on TBN. And Tasha Cobbs Leonard and many others got a chance to win. And then also, too, voting for the Grammy Awards. The Grammy Award winner, and the voting starts today, and it believes it goes through the 22nd, okay? All right, here's Kirk Frank. He was at Alabama A&M yesterday.
1: I just want to say,

0: Oh, yes. Praise 93. He'll make it all right. This is Chicago Mass Choir, your number one gospel station. Praise 93, 790 WTSK, The Truth. It's the afternoon praise party. Also, remember, Aliceville Crusade is coming up in Aliceville, Alabama, coming up October 26th through the 30th, 7 p.m. nightly at the New Jerusalem Pentecostal Church. Bishop William Reese and Minister Kadarius Jones of New Life Baptist Church will be the guest evangelist, and Pastor Nelly Woods is the senior pastor. And the Greater Faith Tabernacle, we'll have that pastoral appreciation coming up for Pastor Joseph and Patty Owens this Sunday, October 18th at 2 o'clock on Kicker Road. Pastor Frederick Riles of the Mount Harmony Sanctuary of Praise of Amalville will be the guest evangelist. Everyone is invited to celebrate Pastor Owens. And the Tuscaloosa SCLC will have their Men in the Park, Black Men in the Park, this Saturday, October 17th, 10 a.m. to 2 p.m. at Carlton Park on Pine Street. Bring your chairs and your sons, black men, and food will be provided. All right, all right. Hey, on the way, we got one more song, and it's time to go already.
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16: This report.
17: Tuscaloosa traffic now from the Townsend Nissan Traffic Center. We're moving a little slower on Lurline Wallace now. It's very patchy on the northbound lanes mainly. And between 5th and McFarland, you've got some rush to home delays. And 15th Street also, you're on and off those brakes from McFarland to Lurline Wallace. 2015.

Blaze, 93, 790 WTSK, the True Minister Chris King, and that Sincere. Got to get out of here. Thank you so much for your chat, your calls, your prayers, and your support, and thank you for just listening. 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Remember, Satan is defeated, his darkness is dispelled, and Jesus Christ is Lord unto the glory of the Father. And until me and you meet again, let there be peace. Maximize your moment, seize your opportunity, and remember, whatever you do for Christ, that's the only thing that's going to last. Remember, don't settle. Take your life to the next level. Darlene McCoy is coming up next, 6 to 10 with the Nightly Spirit. I'll see you back here tomorrow at 2 o'clock. 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

It is Nightly Spirit. It's your girl, Darlene, and family. I have something I want to talk about tonight, right? That is going to put three things on trial at the same time. Our money, our motives, and our morality. All right, keep it right here. In 17 minutes, we're going to get into it in my chat room on the Nightly Spirit.

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It is the Nightly Spirit. Your girl, Darlene, get up in here in this chat room tonight. We're going to have a real discussion, a real debate. And I already know some of y'all going to be uncomfortable. Okay. And it's okay. But here's my question. Let's say you've got $500, right? And you take your $500 and you go shopping and you go buy some shoes, a nice outfit, maybe a handbag. Maybe you go take yourself out to eat, a little something for the house, whatever, whatever. But you spend every dime. And then your friend takes their $500 and they put it on a football game. Mm-hmm. They put a sports bet out there. And you looking at them like, you just gambled $500. But then they looking at you like, well, you just spent $500 on shoes and clothes that you didn't need. And here is where it gets interesting. Your friend says, at least I had a chance to turn my $500 into $2,000. And you say, baby, at least I got my shoes. But wait, wait. What if the person gambling wins? And what if that $500 becomes $5,000? Is that still irresponsible? Or are we judging gambling based on whether somebody wins or loses? And let's bring the church into this conversation. I do. I want to get into it because faith organizations are raising concerns about gambling, especially with sports betting becoming so accessible because now you can get it on your phone. You know, you can do it anywhere. But I know people who gamble and feel absolutely no conviction about it at all. And some will tell you, listen, I pay my tithes on my winnings and I know my church love them tithes when I win, right? So can we have this discussion tonight? Does giving God 10% make the other 90% spiritually acceptable? And is gambling somehow worse than spending money you don't have on things you don't need? You heard that, didn't you? Ain't that something? Listen, what's worse, gambling away $500 or shopping away $500? And are we judging the activity or are we judging the consequences? Can we talk about this tonight? 1-877-345-7747. Again, 1-877-345-7747. Yeah, man. Yep. Warm it up. Warm it up. I see them phone lines. What? Y'all, let's talk about it tonight on the Nightly Spirit.

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5: From the Townsend Nissan Traffic Center, good evening. Not seeing any accidents or problems across the area. A good flow of traffic on all your major highways. But just a reminder of ongoing road work in Tuscaloosa. Road repair continues on I-2059 eastbound between Western Bypass and I-359. Also watch for road repair continuing on Highway 82 between Bill George Road and Shelley Hughes Road. And buckle up, drive safe with your Tuscaloosa Traffic Now. I'm Angie Brolier.
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1: Thank you, God, for giving us our identity in you. We can know who we are because we know whose we are. And we don't have to work for your approval. You've called us by name.

0: It is the Nightly Spirit. It's your girl, Darlene. Yeah, I know I got you all talking. I got you thinking. And that's what I do on the Nightly Spirit in the chat room. I want to get you talking. I want to get you thinking. And if you are just joining us, I have a question for you. If you've got $500, right? And then you take your $500 and you go shopping. You go buy your shoes, your outfit, go get some handbags or get some food or, you know, a little something for the house, whatever. But you spend every dime of your $500, right? And then you have a friend that puts $500 on a football game and they, you know, win. What if they win $5,000 from it? My question is this. Do we judge people who gamble by what happens? If they lose, it's like, okay, well, you should have lost because you ain't never had no business doing it. But what if they win? And what if they tithe? Does giving a tithe clear them, right? For the morality of what they're doing? Because let's think about this. If they win $5,000 and they put in $500, and then they tithe the $500 that they put in, $4,500 is theirs. Is that wrong? I'm just asking a question. And is that is wrong? Is somebody taking $500, indulging in stuff that possibly they didn't really need? Is that good stewardship? Can we have this discussion tonight? That's deep in it. Think about it. Tell us your name. Where are you calling from?
1: My name is Peace. I'm calling from Atlanta, Georgia. And my thoughts on the topic is, why are we still comparing sin? Like, there's no which one is greater than the other. They're both sin. One is gluttony. One is gambling. The Bible talks about both of them. I mean, we gonna play with it. Let's, you know, let's really get into it. We're gonna get into it. Let's get into it. But I don't think both should be played with, to be honest. But it is based on conviction as well, because some people are being something longer than others. You know, some people just don't know, you know, exactly what that sin contains. So.
0: All right. Well, I appreciate you calling in. Thank you so much. I'm asking y'all tonight, family, what is worse, gambling away $500 or shopping away $500? I'm going to keep it that simple. Because are we judging the activity or the consequences? Think about that. 1-877-345-7747. And I'm asking this question because there are faith leaders and organizations that are really pushing back against sports betting. And that's a lot of people that bet on sports. You know what I mean? But when you talk about it, when you talk with individuals, you know, who engage in sports betting, they say they don't lose all the time and they don't win all the time. But if you talk to somebody that is a shopper, you know, I don't always get the right things or the great things, but sometimes I get a bargain. So are we judging the activity or the consequences? What's worst, gambling away $500 or shopping away $500? Let's talk about it. 1-877-345-7747. Again, 1-877-345-7747. 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
1: 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Say it again. Tell them there is no failure. Say it like you believe it. There is no failure in God.

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It's your girl, Darlene, and I'm so glad we're having this discussion because you know what? I got y'all thinking, didn't I? What we're talking about is what's worse, gambling away $500 or shopping away $500. Are we judging the activity or the consequences? 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
10: Now from the Downs and Nissan Traffic Center, good evening. We're now watching a new problem spot. A stalled vehicle, 15th Street southbound, just before Foster's Ferry Road, blocking the right lane. Now, we're not seeing any other problems across the area. Good flow of traffic on all your major highways. And just a reminder of road work continuing in Tuscaloosa on I-2059 between Western Bypass and the I-359. Buckle up and drive safe out there. And with your Tuscaloosa traffic now, I'm Angie Burley.
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13: 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Come on, if you know if he brought the sunshine, come on, move a little bit.